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1: Here's a look at your forecast from the ABK Flooring Weather Center. This evening, showers are likely, lows dropping down to 69. Tomorrow, to round off the weekend, it's scattered thunderstorms throughout the day, highs in the mid-70s. Clear skies tomorrow night with lows in the mid-50s. Monday, it starts to clear up, mostly sunny, highs in the mid-70s. Clear skies Monday night with lows around 56.
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Ella Langley and her brand new one called Be Her. That's the name of her fragrance she now has in stores. Justin Moore announced to his fans on social media he is going to step down from touring for a few weeks. He's got to take care of some stuff. I hope he's okay. Says he's hoped to be back touring by the end of the summer this fall. Justin Moore, time's ticking till he's back up on stage.

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0: Ashley Cook, it's called The Heck You Are. My name is John Glenn. Thank you for being here this weekend. Now, Garth Brooks just received the Artist of a Lifetime Award from the Recording Industry Association of America, also known as the RIAA. He has 10 Diamond certified albums throughout his career. Now, Garth could be the record holder for the largest amount ever paid for your entire music catalog. The record is currently held by Queen. $1.27 billion was how much somebody paid for their music. Garth, he's holding out for $2 billion.
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1: 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From there, you can read all about the latest happenings. It's news you want from people you know in the First Merchants Newsroom here on WAMW. Here's a look at your forecast from the ABK Flooring Weather Center. This evening, showers are likely, lows dropping down to 69. Tomorrow, to round off the weekend, it's scattered thunderstorms throughout the day, highs in the mid-70s. Clear skies tomorrow night with lows in the mid-50s. Monday, it starts to clear up, mostly sunny, highs in the mid-70s. Clear skies Monday night with lows around 56.
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1: What? 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

0: It's new from Zach Topp. It's called South of Sanity. So here's the latest internet rumors about Taylor Swift. Supposedly, and it hasn't been confirmed, unless it's just been confirmed recently and I didn't see it. Supposedly, she's getting married at Madison Square Garden. We do know it has been confirmed she is getting married over the 4th of July weekend. Coincidentally, 3 days, the 3rd, the 4th, and the 5th are not scheduled for anything at Madison Square Garden. Now, the rumor started is when she and Travis Kelce showed up at the Madison Square Garden a couple weekends ago, supposedly watching basketball. They think they were there scouting out the arena. So the Taylor Swift, Travis Kelce wedding could be at Madison Square Garden. It costs $1 million a night to rent that place.
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1: Here's a look at your forecast from the ABK Flooring Weather Center. This evening, showers are likely, lows dropping down to 69. Tomorrow, to round off the weekend, it's scattered thunderstorms throughout the day, highs in the mid-70s. Clear skies tomorrow night with lows in the mid-50s. Monday, it starts to clear up, mostly sunny, highs in the mid-70s. Clear skies Monday night with lows around 56.
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0: Tyler Nance with a new song called Keeps Me Sane. Let's check some entertainment history for the 13th of June. When it comes to our favorite movies, Rodney Dangerfield starred in Back to School. It made its debut on this day, 1986. The animated Disney movie Hercules. It premiered the 13th of June, 1997. The Hulk with Ed Norton as the Hulk. It debuted on this day, 2008. We had a couple sequels, 22 Jump Street, and had a Train Your Dragon 2. It was a double feature, the 13th of June, 2014. That's entertainment history.
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2: News this hour from Town Hall. I'm Mary Rose. President Trump is sounding optimistic that a deal with the current leadership in Iran will get done on Sunday. Correspondent Laura Winters reports.
3: President Trump taking to his Truth Social page, previewing what he hopes will be a signed deal with Iran. He writes in part, the deal is scheduled to get signed tomorrow, and immediately after it is signed, the Hormuz Strait is open to all. Our relationship with Iran is a much different and better one than previous administrations have had.
2: A recent Senate hearing on COVID-19 vaccines and alleged attacks on scientific publications shed light on skepticism toward pandemic-era public health institutions. Wisconsin Senator Republican Ron Johnson telling the Salem Radio Network his investigation shows there was a massive FDA and CDC cover-up regarding the safety of COVID vaccines on children.
4: And what they told us, this is too noisy, it's simply not working. We're going to use the FDA's empirical Bayesian data mining. The exact, that is the algorithm, that is the system that they knew was hiding and masking safety signals. So this is, to me, to my mind, the biggest government scandal in my lifetime.
2: Ron Johnson convened a panel of doctors earlier this month who argued mRNA vaccines may cause cancer and that their research had been systematically suppressed. Republican Senator Marsha Blackburn of Tennessee says Democrats and some Republicans are standing in the way of getting the Save America Act passed. So she's looking to create a way to break the legislation apart and get sections of it passed immediately.
5: They have worked overtime making illegal legal, opening the border, shutting down DHS. This is all part of their game. Abolish ICE, which is one of their goals. Defund federal law enforcement, another of their goals.
2: More on these stories at townhall.com.
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7: Here's a look at your forecast from the ABK Flooring Weather Center. This evening, showers are likely, lows dropping down to 69. Tomorrow, to round off the weekend, it's scattered thunderstorms throughout the day, highs in the mid-70s. Clear skies tomorrow night with lows in the mid-50s. Monday, it starts to clear up, mostly sunny, highs in the mid-70s. Clear skies Monday night with lows around 56.
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Megan Maroney was 6 months later. My name is John Glenn. Welcome to the weekend. You know, there's 172,800 seconds in every weekend. Let's not waste another second of this weekend without a country tune on your speakers. Fred Eldridge, Corey Cantor, George Burge.

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0: Corey Kent with Rocky Mountain Low, Blake Shelton and Thomas Rhett, Stella Lefty with her new song Boston coming up here in just a moment. There's a healthy habit to keep in mind while you're working this coming work week. Stand up between tasks when you're done with the meeting. Stand up. You've been answering a bunch of emails. When you're done with that task, stand up. Not only does it break up these sedentary stretches, you know, with some movement, kind of signals to your brain that that task is done. Time to move on to the next.
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10: Here's a look at your forecast from the ABK Flooring Weather Center. This evening, showers are likely, lows dropping down to 69. Tomorrow, to round off the weekend, it's scattered thunderstorms throughout the day, highs in the mid-70s. Clear skies tomorrow night with lows in the mid-50s. Monday, it starts to clear up, mostly sunny, highs in the mid-70s. Clear skies Monday night with lows around 56.
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On a

0: Stella Lefty with Boston. Let's check some birthdays for the 13th of June. Chris Evans, the man who plays Captain America, is celebrating today. So are the Olsen twins, Mary-Kate and Ashley from Full House fame. Mr. Tool Time himself, Tim Allen, is celebrating. Aaron Taylor Johnson starting Kick-Arse. Kat Dennings from Two Broke Girls. Stellan Skarsgård from Thor and the Avenger movies. Richard Thomas played John Boy on The Waltons. All those famous folks celebrating birthdays today. If it's your special day today, happy birthday. I hope all your birthday wishes come true this weekend.
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0: It's a tribute to Toby Keith. It's brand new music from Riley Green called Think As You Drunk. Riley Green did say on a recent podcast interview, one of his dream collaborators, he'd love to do a collaboration with the singer Teddy Swims.
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1: It's time for pickleball. The annual DCH Foundation Pickleball Tournament in memory of Dr. Suresh Lahano will be held June 26th through 28th at the new Washington Pickleball Courts at Longfellow Park. From singles to doubles, mixed leagues, men and women, and kids of all ages are invited to get your team together and spend the weekend. Prizes will be awarded to the top teams in each division. 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Food trucks will be on hand and spectators are welcome to come out and join in the fun. The DCH Pickleball Tournament is set for June 26th through the 28th at the Longfellow Park Courts in Washington.
2: News this hour from Town Hall, I'm Mary Rose. President Trump is sounding optimistic that a deal with the current leadership in Iran will get done on Sunday. Correspondent Laura Winters reports.
3: President Trump taking to his Truth Social page, previewing what he hopes will be a signed deal with Iran. He writes in part, the deal is scheduled to get signed tomorrow, and immediately after it is signed, the Hormuz Strait is open to all. Our relationship with Iran is a much different and better one than previous administrations have had.
2: A recent Senate hearing on COVID-19 vaccines and alleged attacks on scientific publications shed light on skepticism toward pandemic-era public health institutions. Wisconsin Senator Republican Ron Johnson telling the Salem Radio Network his investigation shows there was a massive FDA and CDC cover-up regarding the safety of COVID vaccines on children.
4: And what they told us, this is too noisy, it's simply not working. We're going to use the FDA's empirical Bayesian data mining. The exact, that is the algorithm, that is the system that they knew was hiding and masking safety signals. So this is, to me, to my mind, the biggest government scandal in my lifetime.
2: Ron Johnson convened a panel of doctors earlier this month who argued mRNA vaccines may cause cancer and that their research had been systematically suppressed. Republican Senator Marsha Blackburn of Tennessee says Democrats and some Republicans are standing in the way of getting the Save America Act passed. So she's looking to create a way to break the legislation apart and get sections of it passed immediately.
5: They have worked overtime making illegal legal, opening the border, shutting down DHS. This is all part of their game. Abolish ICE, which is one of their goals. Defund federal law enforcement, another of their goals.
2: More on these stories at townhall.com.
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7: Here's a look at your forecast from the ABK Flooring Weather Center. This evening, showers are likely, lows dropping down to 69. Tomorrow, to round off the weekend, it's scattered thunderstorms throughout the day, highs in the mid-70s. Clear skies tomorrow night with lows in the mid-50s. Monday, it starts to clear up, mostly sunny, highs in the mid-70s. Clear skies Monday night with lows around 56.
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Kane Brown and his latest, It's Called Woman. Thank you for joining me this weekend. Randy Houser and the new group Flatland Cavalry after Sam Hunt. Here's a quick tour of his country house.

0: coming back.
1: They used a GoFundMe page back in 2015 to record their debut album. It's Flatland Cavalry. That is the song Never Coming Back. It's Cleto, Reed, Wesley, Jonathan, Jason, and Adam. Flatland Cavalry. Ella Langley has joined forces with Morgan Wallen for the song I Can't Love You Anymore. That song is next.
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1: Here's a look at your forecast from the ABK Flooring Weather Center. This evening, showers are likely, lows dropping down to 69. Tomorrow, to round off the weekend, it's scattered thunderstorms throughout the day, highs in the mid-70s. Clear skies tomorrow night with lows in the mid-50s. Monday, it starts to clear up, mostly sunny, highs in the mid-70s. Clear skies Monday night with lows around 56.
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0: Tyler Hubbard with his latest. It's called Land. Tyler Hubbard, Brian Kelly of Florida Georgia Line. I think they kind of won the CMA Fest last weekend as they got back together on stage as FGL and rocked the stadium. Pretty sure we'll see some of those highlights on that CMA television festival called CMA Fest coming up the 25th of June, hosted by Riley Green and Laura Spencer of Good Morning America fame.
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0: The brand new artist, Jacob Hackworth. That's the song, What Took You So Long? Well, Hollywood did something this past month that has never happened in the history of Hollywood, and that's saying something. They hit $1 billion in ticket sales, box office sales, without a Marvel movie in that month to get them to $1 billion. There was movies like the Michael Jackson movie, Michael, The Devil Wears Prada 2, The Mandalorian and Grogu, Obsession, Back Rooms. They all added up to more than $1 billion in box office ticket sales. And that's the first time they've ever hit that total without a Marvel movie being involved.
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0: Alexandra Kay, we know her as Coffee Girl on TikTok. That's her new song, Straight for the Heart. Josh Ross and Keith Urban, Bailey Zimmerman, Chevy Silverado coming up here in just a moment. And Toy Story 5 will be in theaters next weekend. Taylor Swift got to see some previews of that movie, got to see some advanced screening of scenes, and they asked her to come up with a song off what she saw. And the song is called I Knew It, I Knew You. She wrote the song specifically for Toy Story 5.
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9: Here's a look at your forecast from the ABK Flooring Weather Center. This evening, showers are likely, lows dropping down to 69. Tomorrow, to round off the weekend, it's scattered thunderstorms throughout the day, highs in the mid-70s. Clear skies tomorrow night with lows in the mid-50s. Monday, it starts to clear up, mostly sunny, highs in the mid-70s. Clear skies Monday night with lows around 56.
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0: Bailey Zimmerman with Chevy Silverado. He is out on the road on the Different Night, Same Rodeo Tour with Hudson Westbrook and Blake Whitten. Dierks Bentley, Ella Langley, Jelly Roll coming up in just a moment. Thank you for spending a little bit of your weekend with us.
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2: News this hour from Town Hall, I'm Ron Taylor. There is growing momentum that the end of the Iran war may be near.
3: Key mediator Pakistan said an agreement was closer than ever before, and Iran made some of its most optimistic statements yet. President Trump said on social media the deal was scheduled to get signed tomorrow, Sunday, and that the Strait of Hormuz would open immediately. An Iranian foreign ministry spokesperson said the likelihood of finalizing a memorandum of understanding in the coming days is high. One senior U.S. official who briefed journalists on condition of anonymity said the president planned to meet on the G7 sidelines with the leaders of Egypt, Qatar, and United Arab Emirates to discuss efforts to wind down the war. John Scott reporting.
2: Tennessee Republican Senator Marsha Blackburn says she's proposing a new bill similar to the Save America Act.
4: Checking 26 states check those voter rolls against that system, and they remove people that are not allowed to vote. We want every state to do that. So incentivizing and giving them a plus up on their grants that they use for election security is the way we will do that.
2: Senator Blackburn was interviewed this week by the Salem Radio Network. Just moments ago in San Antonio, Jalen Brunson and the comeback Knicks did it again, and now they're the champion Knicks for the first time in 53 years. New York rules the NBA. Brunson scored 45 points, including 13 straight for New York in the fourth quarter, and the Knicks beat the San Antonio Spurs 94-90 in San Antonio in Game 5 of the NBA Finals just moments ago. The Knicks now have won the series 4-1, rallying from double-digit deficits in all four of these victories. The Lebanese army has withdrawn its troops from a base in Southern Village after Israeli forces advanced nearby. More at townhall.com.
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1: Here's a look at your forecast from the ABK Flooring Weather Center. Overnight showers are likely, lows around 69. Today, to round off the weekend, it is scattered thunderstorms throughout the day, highs in the mid-70s, clear skies tonight with lows in the mid-50s. Tomorrow, to kick off the work week, it clears up, mostly sunshine with highs in the mid-70s, clear skies Monday night with lows in the mid-50s.
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0: Dan and Shay back on the radio with Say So, and they're making quite an impact with that one. I'm Phil O'Reilly. Thanks for listening. The man with his sunglasses on, that would be Eric Church, and Luke Bryan coming up in just a bit here on the Weekend Country Show.
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1: Here's a look at your forecast from the ABK Flooring Weather Center. Overnight showers are likely, lows around 69. Today, to round off the weekend, it is scattered thunderstorms throughout the day, highs in the mid-70s. Clear skies tonight with lows in the mid-50s. Tomorrow, to kick off the work week, it clears up, mostly sunshine with highs in the mid-70s. Clear skies Monday night with lows in the mid-50s.
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0: 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Thanks for listening to the Weekend Country Show, and a big shout out to all of our first responders out there. Your job's 24/7. 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Police and fire, those in the medical community, thank you for all you do. Jason Aldean, Shabuzi, and Parker McCullum, all coming up as we kill some time here on the Weekend Country Show.
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0: Killing me. That's Parker McCollum here on the Weekend Country Show. And thank you so much for listening. I'm Phil O'Reilly. How about an extra long set of the best country? We'll do it next with Brantley Gilbert.
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1: It's time for pickleball. 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

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I'm Phil O'Reilly behind the controls all night. And this is John Party. Here's Boots Off.

0: 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I'm Phil O'Reilly, Luke Combs, and Be By You. 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
9: 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This week at the Indiana Theater, don't miss the intriguing new release, Disclosure Day. Secrets will be revealed, questions will be answered, and the truth may be closer than you think. Disclosure Day, premiering this week at the Indiana Theater. On the other screen, the Masters of the Universe returns for a second week. Follow the Indiana Theater Facebook page for showtimes and free movies showing all summer long. 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
10: Here's a look at your forecast from the ABK Flooring Weather Center. Overnight showers are likely, lows around 69. Today, to round off the weekend, it is scattered thunderstorms throughout the day, highs in the mid-70s, clear skies tonight with lows in the mid-50s. Tomorrow, to kick off the work week, it clears up, mostly sunshine with highs in the mid-70s, clear skies Monday night with lows in the mid-50s.
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0: Zach Toff, South of Sanity. I know I certainly, as a young one, would make my dad question his sanity. Speaking of dads, of course, Father's Day coming up next weekend. What are the best and worst states for working dads? It just came out from Wallet Hub, and we'll share coming up. Also, Cody Johnson and Dustin Lynch here on the Weekend Country Show.
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0: Dustin Lynch, Easy to Love. And it's not easy to shop for dad. We know that. Next Sunday, of course, Father's Day. And the ranking of the best and worst states for working dads has just come out from Wallet Hub. And they compared all 50 states and Washington, D.C. on 22 key indicators of support for working fathers, including the average length of a workday for men and parental leave policies. Massachusetts is this year's best state for working dads, while New Mexico is the worst. This, according to Wallet Hub. An extra long set of the best country coming your way next. And that's Kane Brown with Woman.
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1: News this hour from Town Hall, I'm Ron Taylor. President Trump is sounding optimistic that a deal with the current leadership in Iran will get done later today. Correspondent Laura Winters has more.
2: President Trump taking to his Truth Social page, previewing what he hopes will be a signed deal with Iran at some point on Sunday. He writes in part, at the appropriate time, when all is calm, we will go in and get the nuclear dust buried deep under the powerful sunken granite mountains, thanks to our beautiful B-2 bombers and their brilliant pilots, and downblend and destroy it, whether in Iran or the U.S.
1: A new analysis suggests President Trump's strategy toward Iran may go beyond diplomacy, aiming at long-term change inside the country.
3: Supporters say the president's approach uses a mix of economic pressure, diplomacy, and strategic messaging to weaken Iran's regime without immediate military action. Sanctions and oil restrictions are central, designed to string the economy and potentially spark internal unrest. While publicly framed as pursuing a deal, the broader plan, they believe, may reflect a calculated push for regime change over time. Ken Lorman reporting.
1: Nara Organics has recalled its organic baby formula sold at Target stores and online due to a multi-state outbreak of infant botulism. Federal authorities report that three babies became ill in California, Pennsylvania, and Washington in the last couple of months after consuming the formula. The FDA says people are urged to stop using it immediately. Jalen Brunson and the comeback Knicks did it again, and now they are the champion Knicks. For the first time in 53 years, New York rules the NBA. Brunson scored 45 points, including 13 straight for New York, in the fourth quarter, and the Knicks beat the San Antonio Spurs 94-90 in Game 5 of the NBA Finals last night in San Antonio. News and analysis at townhall.com.
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5: Here's a look at your forecast from the ABK Flooring Weather Center. Overnight showers are likely, lows around 69. Today, to round off the weekend, it is scattered thunderstorms throughout the day, highs in the mid-70s, clear skies tonight with lows in the mid-50s. Tomorrow, to kick off the work week, it clears up, mostly sunshine with highs in the mid-70s, clear skies Monday night with lows in the mid-50s.
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Thanks for listening to the Weekend Country Show as we work our way into a Sunday morning. I'm Phil O'Reilly, and I'm sure we'll find your favorite country song. Perhaps it's this one from Hardy.

0: just a kid myself, and there's John Morgan. Sometimes it feels like if you're single and dating, you're just kidding yourself. And, you know, we've had those awkward dating experiences, and a new post on Reddit shows how bad it can be. It asked men of Reddit, what's the worst thing a girl has said to you on a date? And with more than 1,400 replies, people had a lot to say about this topic. Some of the worst include, can you take a picture of me for Tinder? Or how about this one? Gosh, I can't believe I lowered my standards this much. Oh, jeez. On the way, David Nail, George Burge, and Luke Bryan as well, here on the Weekend Country Show.
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11: Here's a look at your forecast from the ABK Flooring Weather Center. Overnight showers are likely, lows around 69. Today, to round off the weekend, it is scattered thunderstorms throughout the day, highs in the mid-70s, clear skies tonight with lows in the mid-50s. Tomorrow, to kick off the work week, it clears up, mostly sunshine with highs in the mid-70s, clear skies Monday night with lows in the mid-50s.
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0: George Burge, along with Luke Bryan, and Ride, Ride, Ride. And if you're riding through the night, perhaps you're driving the big rig tonight. Thank you for getting our products from A to B, and we appreciate that. Florida-Georgia Line coming up, and Lakeland Lemmings, a new artist for you, on the way as well. 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
1: This week at the Indiana Theater, don't miss the intriguing new release, Disclosure Day. Secrets will be revealed, questions will be answered, and the truth may be closer than you think. 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
2: News this hour from Town Hall. I'm Ron Taylor. Momentum for a deal to end the Iran war is growing. Pakistan says an agreement is closer than ever, and as correspondent Lou Garrett reports, President Trump asserts it will be signed later today.
3: Pakistan's Prime Minister said on Saturday that a deal is closer than ever before and is expected to be signed in the next 24 hours. Pakistan is preparing for an electronic signing of the agreement, followed by technical level talks next week. Part of the deal includes provisions for Iran's nuclear program. Iran's foreign minister has said that terms of the dealing with the program would be finalized in the 60 days after the initial agreement is signed.
2: While the latest inflation numbers are concerning, conservatives say President Trump's policies are holding the line despite global pressures.
4: The consumer price index rose 4.2% in May, driven largely by higher energy costs tied to the war with Iran. Conservatives argue

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2: 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I'm Ron Taylor reporting.
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5: Here's a look at your forecast from the ABK Flooring Weather Center. Overnight showers are likely, lows around 69. Today, to round off the weekend, it is scattered thunderstorms throughout the day, highs in the mid-70s, clear skies tonight with lows in the mid-50s. Tomorrow, to kick off the work week, it clears up, mostly sunshine with highs in the mid-70s, clear skies Monday night with lows in the mid-50s.
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0: Ashley Cook here on the Weekend Country Show. We'll take a look at what's trending coming up. Some news on Keith Urban and his CMA Fest moment. Also, the College World Series, the FIFA World Cup, and we'll look ahead to Monday as well on what's trending coming up here on the Weekend Country Show.
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1: Here's a look at your forecast from the ABK Flooring Weather Center. Overnight showers are likely, lows around 69. Today, to round off the weekend, it is scattered thunderstorms throughout the day, highs in the mid-70s. Clear skies tonight with lows in the mid-50s. Tomorrow, to kick off the work week, it clears up, mostly sunshine with highs in the mid-70s. Clear skies Monday night with lows in the mid-50s.
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0: Stella Lefty. Song's called Boston. Here on the Weekend Country Show, well, Keith Urban's still one of the biggest stories in country music after his surprise appearance and special guest moments during CMA Fest in Nashville. And fans have been sharing videos all week. And I saw a TikTok video of his version of Steal Away, an original done by Robbie Dupree, and it's just a great cover. And of course, his new album is a mixture of yacht rock and country music. Big Sunday in sports, we're talking the FIFA World Cup group stage that continues with several marquee matches, while the College World Series gets rolling and the Stanley Cup final remains front and center this weekend. And that's what's trending on the Weekend Country Show.
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0: Hi there, I'm Phil O'Reilly. That's Kevin Powers along with Shaboozy and Move On. And we're going to move on with an extra long set of the best country, beginning with Rascal Flatts and These Days. Coming up next.
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1: It's time for pickleball. The annual DCH Foundation Pickleball Tournament in memory of Dr. Suresh Lahano will be held June 26th through 28th at the new Washington Pickleball Courts at Longfellow Park. From singles to doubles, mixed leagues, men and women, and kids of all ages are invited to get your team together and spend the weekend. Prizes will be awarded to the top teams in each division. 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Food trucks will be on hand and spectators are welcome to come out and join in the fun. The DCH Pickleball Tournament is set for June 26th through the 28th at the Longfellow Park Courts in Washington.
2: News this hour from Town Hall. I'm Ron Taylor. There's growing momentum that the end of the Iran war may be near.
3: Key mediator Pakistan said an agreement was closer than ever before, and Iran made some of its most optimistic statements yet. President Trump said on social media the deal was scheduled to get signed tomorrow, Sunday, and that the Strait of Hormuz would open immediately. An Iranian foreign ministry spokesperson said the likelihood of finalizing a memorandum of understanding in the coming days is high. One senior U.S. official who briefed journalists on condition of anonymity said the president planned to meet on the G7 sidelines with the leaders of Egypt, Qatar, and United Arab Emirates to discuss efforts to wind down the war. John Scott reporting.
4: Tennessee Republican Senator Marsha Blackburn says she's proposing a new bill similar to the Save America Act that would incentivize states to compare their voter rolls to Homeland Security data with the goal of eliminating people who are here illegally and not eligible to vote.
5: Checking 26 states check those voter rolls against that system, and they remove people that are not allowed to vote. We want every state to do that. So incentivizing and giving them a plus up on their grants that they use for election security is the way we will do that.
4: Senator Blackburn was interviewed by This Week by the Salem Radio Network. Nara Organics has recalled its organic baby formula sold at Target stores and online due to a multi-state outbreak of infant botulism. Federal authorities report that three babies became ill in three states in the last 2 months. The FDA says people are urged to stop using the product immediately. President Trump celebrates turning 80 today with a UFC cage fighting event on the White House South Lawn, an unprecedented extravaganza marking his birthday in show-stopping fashion, featuring seven fights and aligning with America's 250th anniversary. News and analysis at townhall.com.
6: In the War of 1812, our nation fought and won America's religious freedom. Today, that constitutional right is being assaulted once more from within.
7: Religious liberty and rights in general were under attack. We all of a sudden became the enemy.
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12: Here's a look at your forecast from the ABK Flooring Weather Center. Overnight showers are likely, lows around 69. Today, to round off the weekend, it is scattered thunderstorms throughout the day, highs in the mid-70s. Clear skies tonight with lows in the mid-50s. Tomorrow, to kick off the work week, it clears up, mostly sunshine with highs in the mid-70s. Clear skies Monday night with lows in the mid-50s.
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0: Morgan Wallen, it's called Don't We? And don't we believe in aliens? It seems to be the big talk these days. How do you feel about aliens? We'll talk about intelligent life out there. Coming up in just a bit, Ella Langley and Bailey Zimmerman too on the Weekend Country Show.
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8: Here's a look at your forecast from the ABK Flooring Weather Center. Overnight showers are likely, lows around 69. Today, to round off the weekend, it is scattered thunderstorms throughout the day, highs in the mid-70s. Clear skies tonight with lows in the mid-50s. Tomorrow, to kick off the work week, it clears up, mostly sunshine with highs in the mid-70s. Clear skies Monday night with lows in the mid-50s.
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0: The Weekend Country Show. Well, nearly two-thirds of Americans, about 63%, believe there's intelligent life on other planets. This according to a CBS News YouGov survey. 21% feel that we've already made contact with aliens. 46% think we will in the future. And about a third think we never will. This according to CBS. Coming up, more great country, Riley Green, Zach Brown, and Alan Jackson, and Lady A, all on the way next.
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0: Riley Green, and Think As You Drunk. Okay. An extra long set of the best country coming your way. Rocky Mountain Low from Corey Kent and Co. 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

0: Kenny Chesney. That's Carry on the Weekend Country Show. And what's trending? Well, Keith Urban still buzzing after CMA Fest. And certainly one of the biggest surprises at CMA Fest in Nashville. Fans have been sharing videos all week of his appearance. He's got a new album out, mixing country with some yacht rock. It's good stuff. Also, don't forget Father's Day just around the corner next weekend. And golf fans will be turning their attention to the U.S. Open at historic Shinnecock Hill, which tees off next week. And that's what's trending here on the Weekend Country Show.
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1: Here's a look at your forecast from the ABK Flooring Weather Center. Overnight showers are likely, lows around 69. Today, to round off the weekend, it is scattered thunderstorms throughout the day, highs in the mid-70s. Clear skies tonight with lows in the mid-50s. Tomorrow, to kick off the work week, it clears up, mostly sunshine with highs in the mid-70s. Clear skies Monday night with lows in the mid-50s.
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0: Tyler Hubbard. It's called Land. He's doing pretty well for himself. Hey, thanks for listening as we work our way into this Sunday morning. Perhaps you're just waking up and joining us. And of course, 1 week away from Father's Day. Hopefully you got some great plans for next weekend. Brad Paisley and Luke Bryan coming up in just a bit on the Weekend Country Show.
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0: Luke Bryan Country, and she knows it. And this is the place to be for all the great country music all weekend long. Have a great Sunday, and I'll talk to you next weekend. How about an extra long set of the best country coming your way? Ella Langley and Morgan Wallen next on the Weekend Country Show.
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6: News this hour from Town Hall. I'm Ron Taylor. President Trump is sounding optimistic that a deal with the current leadership in Iran will get done today. Correspondent Laura Winters files this report.
7: President Trump taking to his Truth Social page, previewing what he hopes will be a signed deal with Iran at some point on Sunday. He writes in part, "At the appropriate time, when all is calm, we will go in and get the nuclear dust buried deep under the powerful sunken granite mountains, thanks to our beautiful B-2 bombers and their brilliant pilots, and downblend and destroy it, whether in Iran or the U.S.
6: A new analysis suggests President Trump's strategy toward Iran may go beyond diplomacy, aiming at long-term change inside the country.
8: Supporters say the president's approach uses a mix of economic pressure, diplomacy, and strategic messaging to weaken Iran's regime without immediate military action. Sanctions and oil restrictions are central, designed to string the economy and potentially spark internal unrest. While publicly framed as pursuing a deal, the broader plan, they believe, may reflect a calculated push for regime change over time." Ken Lorman reporting.
6: Naira Organics has recalled its organic baby formula sold at Target and online due to a multi-state outbreak of infant botulism. Federal authorities report that three babies became ill in California, Pennsylvania, and Washington in April and May after consuming the formula. The FDA says to stop using the product immediately. Jalen Brunson and the Knicks did it again, and now they are the champions. For the first time in 53 years, New York rules the NBA. Brunson scored 45 points, including 13 straight for the Knicks, as they beat the San Antonio Spurs 94-90 in Game 5 of the NBA Finals last night. News and analysis at townhall.com. I'm Ron Taylor.
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10: Here's a look at your forecast from the ABK Flooring Weather Center. Overnight showers are likely, lows around 69. Today, to round off the weekend, it is scattered thunderstorms throughout the day, highs in the mid-70s. Clear skies tonight with lows in the mid-50s. Tomorrow, to kick off the work week, it clears up, mostly sunshine with highs in the mid-70s. Clear skies Monday night with lows in the mid-50s.
0: We are the General.

0: Alexander K, straight for the heart. And good morning to you. My name is Jay Michaels. It is Flag Day. It's also National Strawberry Shortcake Day and National Cucumber Day.
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11: Here's a look at your forecast from the ABK Flooring Weather Center. Overnight showers are likely, lows around 69. Today, to round off the weekend, it is scattered thunderstorms throughout the day, highs in the mid-70s. Clear skies tonight with lows in the mid-50s. Tomorrow, to kick off the work week, it clears up, mostly sunshine with highs in the mid-70s. Clear skies Monday night with lows in the mid-50s.
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1: 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Davies Community Hospital Pickleball Tournament will be at the Longfellow Park Courts June 26th, 27th, and 28th. Sign up your team now. Go to the Davies Community Hospital Facebook page or website for all the details. All age groups are welcome, singles, doubles, it's all there. The Davies Community Hospital Big Pickleball Tournament is June 26th, 27th, and 28th at the Longfellow Park Courts in Washington. America's 250 5K Fun Run Walk is set for Saturday, June 13th at the Davies County Courthouse beginning at 9 a.m. Sign up now and be a part of this historic event as you take the historic run through Washington and Davies County. Find out more about our historic buildings and join in the celebration of America's 250. Saturday, June 13th, the 5K Run Walk at the Davies County Courthouse. Travel back in time to the signing of the Declaration of Independence with 1776, the musical presented by the Veal Creek Players. It will be on June 26th at 7 p.m., June 27th at 7 p.m., and Sunday, June 28th at 2 p.m. The program is free to the public at the Washington High School Auditorium. Don't miss 1776, the musical, presented by the Veal Creek Players, June 26th, 27th, and 28th. And the 4th of July celebration at Eastside Park is back for three big days, July 2nd, 3rd, and 4th. Make plans to come out for food trucks, fun, rides, and of course, the big fireworks show to cap off the celebration at Eastside Park in Washington. West Boggs Park will present their July 4th celebration with the big fireworks show on July 3rd at the park. Come out for a full day of activities and watch the fireworks over the lake July 3rd at West Boggs Park. 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We are Davies County. 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
2: Here's a look at your forecast from the ABK Flooring Weather Center. Overnight showers are likely, lows around 69. Today, to round off the weekend, it is scattered thunderstorms throughout the day, highs in the mid-70s. Clear skies tonight with lows in the mid-50s. Tomorrow, to kick off the work week, it clears up, mostly sunshine with highs in the mid-70s. Clear skies Monday night with lows in the mid-50s.
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0: Team USA won the first game in the World Cup on Friday. We're going to win all of them. Fingers crossed, right?
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6: Here's a look at your forecast from the ABK Flooring Weather Center. Overnight showers are likely, lows around 69. Today, to round off the weekend, it is scattered thunderstorms throughout the day, highs in the mid-70s. Clear skies tonight with lows in the mid-50s. Tomorrow, to kick off the work week, it clears up, mostly sunshine with highs in the mid-70s. Clear skies Monday night with lows in the mid-50s.
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Kicking off another hour of Feel Good Country Variety with Scotty McCreary there, Bottle Rockets. It's Jay Michaels. Good morning to you. Billy Currington and Ella Langley right after Zach Talk.

0: Stella Langley there, and my name is Jay Michaels. Well, a new report from Resume Genius reveals the highest paying jobs for teenagers to look into this summer. Anything to do with cars, like a car technician or a car mechanic. How many car mechanics are teenagers, though? That was number one. Babysitter, number two.
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9: Here's a look at your forecast from the ABK Flooring Weather Center. Overnight showers are likely, lows around 69. Today, to round off the weekend, it is scattered thunderstorms throughout the day, highs in the mid-70s, clear skies tonight with lows in the mid-50s. Tomorrow, to kick off the work week, it clears up, mostly sunshine with highs in the mid-70s, clear skies Monday night with lows in the mid-50s.
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0: Again, myself, that's John Morgan. Heard from Thomas Rhett and Jordan Davis before that. My name is Jay Michaels. A good Sunday morning to you. Russell Dickerson and Kane Brown on the way.
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4: Here's a look at your forecast from the ABK Flooring Weather Center. Overnight showers are likely, lows around 69. Today, to round off the weekend, it is scattered thunderstorms throughout the day, highs in the mid-70s, clear skies tonight with lows in the mid-50s. Tomorrow, to kick off the work week, it clears up, mostly sunshine with highs in the mid-70s, clear skies Monday night with lows in the mid-50s.
5: 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We are the General.

0: the general. We still don't understand why we can't take our dog into a restaurant.
1: She eats the same food we do. Actually, sometimes we make her a spot at the table.

0: say so.
1: Such a powerful message in that song. That's the latest one from Dan and Shay. It's called Say So. A good reminder that there is always help out there. There is always a light at the end of the tunnel.
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1: This week at the Indiana Theater, don't miss the intriguing new release, Disclosure Day. Secrets will be revealed, questions will be answered, and the truth may be closer than you think. 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
2: Breaking news this hour from townhall.com. I'm Michael Harrington. Momentum for a deal to end the Iranian war is growing. Pakistan, the mediator, says an agreement is close. President Trump says it could be signed today, and Iran is making its most optimistic statements yet. The Department of Justice has identified over 15,000 pedophiles, rapists, and others that the Biden administration allowed to come into the U.S., and some abuse children.
3: The Department of Homeland Security says many of these children report stunning sexual abuse along their journeys from foreign countries. In a stunning news conference, the head of the Department of Homeland Security, Mark Wayne Mullen, telling reporters that some of these kids report being raped 600 to 700 times. Mullen says this child trafficking nightmare, the direct result of the Biden-Harris administration, allowing the northern and southern border to be wide open for 4 years. The former Homeland Chief, Alejandro Mayorkas, repeatedly told reporters on camera, the border is closed.
2: Correspondent Laura Winters, a European fashion brand facing backlash after comments by its founder.
4: Danish clothing executive Tobias Sloth is under fire for posting Islam as the one thing he would remove from Earth in a LinkedIn survey. The remark sparked accusations of racism and widespread outrage, putting his brand Norse Projects at risk of boycotts. Sloth has since apologized and deleted the comment, but criticism continues, highlighting how negative statements about Islam can quickly escalate into a global reputational crisis. Ken Lorman reporting.
2: Voters in Switzerland have cast ballots on a proposal to cap the country's population at 10 million. Early results show Swiss voters were leaning against the proposal, nearly 54% rejecting it. The Swiss People's Party, which opposes wide-open immigration, is behind the initiatives. Some say it would be a bad idea and hard to enforce. This is SRN News.
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6: Here's a look at your forecast from the ABK Flooring Weather Center. This morning, it's a chance of thunderstorms throughout the day with highs in the mid-70s. Partly cloudy tonight with lows in the mid-50s. Monday, it's mostly sunny, highs warming up to the mid-70s. Clear skies again tomorrow night with lows near 56. Tuesday starts to warm up, it's sunshine with highs near 79. A chance of showers Tuesday night with lows near 60.
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You see that video that's floating around of Morgan Wallen taking a fan's phone and throwing it into the crowd? He was tired of being filmed while he was on stage, evidently. I'm Jay Michaels, Rascal Flatts, coming up right after Jelly Roll.

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0: George Burge and Luke Bryan, ride, ride, ride. Good morning to you. My name is Jay Michaels. It is Flag Day today, also National Strawberry Shortcake Day and National Cucumber Day.
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6: Here's a look at your forecast from the ABK Flooring Weather Center. This morning, it's a chance of thunderstorms throughout the day with highs in the mid-70s, partly cloudy tonight with lows in the mid-50s. Monday, it's mostly sunny, highs warming up to the mid-70s. Clear skies again tomorrow night with lows near 56. Tuesday starts to warm up, it's sunshine with highs near 79. A chance of showers Tuesday night with lows near 60.
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0: 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Stay up to date on what's happening around the community and some fun giveaways that may be coming too. 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
1: Time now to focus on the community on WAMW. 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Well, she may be far, but she's still close. Amber Worden is the past director of Daviess County Tourism and still helping out the Visitors Board and the county whenever she can, working remotely. And we've got her on the phone today to talk about a project that she's been working really hard on. It's the Historic Trail. And Amber, first, thank you so much for being with us on the program today. And thank you for your work you've put into this. I know it's been kind of blood, sweat, and tears, but it's all coming together. And this is going to be really cool when it's all said and done.
2: Yeah, thank you. Thank you for having me, Duane. And, you know, you could take the girl out of Washington, Indiana, but you can't take Washington, Indiana out of the girl.
1: That's right.
2: Happy to be here.
1: That's right.
2: Happy to be here. And, you know, this project has been a long time coming. We have planned and planned and planned. And, you know, we worked with IU, Sustaining Future Communities. We've worked with the Daviess County Museum on this. And we've all kind of discussed and talked together about what this project could look like. And so I'm just so excited to see it come to fruition and see it culminate this weekend for this 5K run. So it's going to be an amazing, amazing project.
1: Well, take us back to the beginning. When did the talk start about this? I mean, how far back are we talking here?
2: I believe it started back in 2024, but, you know, I remember hearing remnants from the Daviess County Museum ladies, you know, Becky Cramp. She had told me where, you know, years ago they had discussed having some type of historic trail in downtown that could somehow highlight the history of these buildings, these structures. And they just didn't have kind of the scope of what they really were looking for or what they wanted, but it was always a project that they had in the back of their mind that they wanted to do. So when we really kicked off Discover Downtown, I knew right away that that was something that I wanted to work on with them. I just didn't really know in what way. And so back in 2024, we started working with IU, Standing Hoosier Communities, on a bunch of different community projects, and this was one of them. And we kind of gave them, you know, a simple layout of, hey, we know that we want to highlight these businesses, these buildings, the history of what the businesses used to be, what the owners used to be like, all the things. And we wanted to do it in a way that made it really easily accessible to anyone that's just walking downtown. So we know we have a great online presence with the Daviess County Museum. They have so much history stored there, but many people don't know how to find it. And we wanted, like I said, to make it really accessible to anyone that's just walking down. And so that year we had actually had the 2024 Color Run. I think that might have even been our first year. And I remember some ladies, you know, walking the Color Run and talking about how great these buildings still were. And they had noticed age of the building because some of the buildings have like the year stamped into them, right? And they were just amazed that they had never like stopped and looked up and appreciated the building for, you know, how old and historic it was. And it really made me think like there really is a market for this. There really is a people that want this. They want to know more about the history and they want to be able to, they want to look up and see how far this building has come, right? And to know what went on behind the closed doors. So again, we worked with IU, Sustaining Hoosier Communities, and we built this Landmarks and Legacies Trail. What it is a QR trail. So on the selected buildings that we have picked, for the kickoff, there will be a QR code on the doors or the windows that will allow you to scan them. And it will take you to a page on our website that's hidden. So you can't access this page just by going to our website and looking for it. You have to walk the trail and it will take you to a page and tell you all about the history of that building in a very clean and concise manner. We worked with the Daviess County Museum to write these web pages. It also shows you pictures of what the buildings used to look like. And there's also additional links to, you know, the previous owners of the buildings. And overall, what we're looking at here is we really want to encourage people that, you know, maybe they have a business in mind, or that they know that they want to start a business. We really hope that this just helps them get inspired that much more to look to downtown to bring their business there, right? Because there's so many buildings that used to have some really cool businesses in them. You know, like I keep hearing about the old grocery store that used to be downtown. Like, how cool would it be to have something like that again, right? So what we really want to do with this is not only just inform the public about the history of these buildings, but to inspire them for future generations.
1: It's so cool. And the history in downtown, it's just magnificent. You know, my wife, she's a transplant. I brought her in from Pike County. And one of the first things she noticed when she hit our main street was the buildings, the historic buildings and all the rich architecture and history. And there's a story, like you said, in each one. So we're highlighting four of them, and we don't want to give too much away, but we're talking about a historic hotel. Of course, the Indiana Theater, which is celebrating 100 years this year, which is pretty cool. The current building as it stands, anyway. It goes back even further than that. And then you've got the Meredith Park Plaza, and I'm missing one. What's the other one I'm missing? There's one more.
2: So we actually added one more anyway. So we have the Grand Stores as well, the Sears and Roebuck & Co.
1: Yes, there you go. That's the
2: front, which is now S&P Variety. Yeah.
1: And then
2: so it's very exciting.
1: People's Building, People's National Bank Building. I forgot about that one.
2: Yes, you're correct. Yeah, so we have five stops currently. We do plan to add to them in the future, but just for this weekend, with a 5K run presented by the Davies Community Hospital, this is the perfect kickoff for that. We could not have kind of married this project up with anything better than a celebration of America's 250th history.
1: One thing I noticed in my research, actually from learning and working with this project as well, man, we were prone to some fires down on Main Street back in the day. My goodness, we had a lot of fires down there.
2: We sure did. It's amazing how often that happened. But I am so grateful to the historians that took the time to write what had taken place and what the buildings used to be and taking pictures. You know, it's so important these days. And I know, you know, these days we have our phones in our hands at all time, but sometimes we forget to appreciate the buildings and the spaces around us enough to take pictures. But I am so grateful to those that did, because it is so cool looking back and seeing how far we've come and how far these buildings have withstood the test of time. And I'm just so grateful that we can look back and see that amazing collection that we have.
1: Well, a lot of them, as you said, have date stamps on them when they were first built. And one thing we got to give credit to is Discover Downtown Washington. Of course, they've spearheaded this, but also they're working so hard with the facade grant program that's available now to continue to restore the rich history and keep these buildings alive and going strong.
2: That's correct. Yeah, the facade grant program is open. And again, along with the same lines, we want to preserve the history of downtown, and we want to encourage small businesses to keep their storefronts open. And maybe it'll even encourage some to move downtown, right? Like, we have these amazing programs that are there and ready for you to take advantage of. And I'm so glad to see this come back, because it was successful the first time around. I think we had public matching funds of like $40,000. And I think by the end of the whole program back in 2023, we had about $400,000 worth of private investment into these projects. And I know we had, you know, the Commons project going on at the time too. So there was so much movement happening downtown that really just, it helped kick this thing off. And I love bringing it back, and I hope that the businesses and the people are just as excited as I am to see what changes come from it, because there really was such a change in the look of downtown once this program was finished that year. And I can only imagine what's going to happen at the end of this year, end of next year, when we see all these changes happen again. So, yes, if you're interested in that Quick Impact Facade Grant program, it is open again. Please reach out to Discover Downtown Washington. You can contact Brandy Weiland, and her email is office@discoverdowntownwashington.com. So, yes, definitely reach out to her if you want to know more.
1: Check it out. Again, we are talking to Amber Warden. What's the official title of it again? Historic Trail. I keep calling it Historic Trail. But Landmarks and Historic Trail, right?
2: Landmarks and Legacies Trail.
1: Legacy.
2: So this is going to highlight all those amazing landmarks downtown and the legacies behind them.
1: It is very cool. I am telling you, I We worked on putting the audio together for each stop, and just listening to the narration as you make this tour, you're going to be impressed. And I've lived here my whole life, but I learned about each one of the buildings and the history behind it. And we'll give a shout out to Beth Gabhart, too. She's kind of spearheading the 5K because she has worked up a great path. And I've talked to her earlier this week. The path for the 5K coming up on Saturday encompasses all the buildings we mentioned downtown. You're going to be on Main Street, of course. But it also kind of swings in and even gets old Graham's Mansion, which has got a story to tell. We've all driven by Graham's Mansion at some point in time. And some of these other historic buildings that are going to be added as we progress through with this legacy and historic trail plan. But man, again, it's something you got to embrace because we have such a rich history, and it's great to see it come to life with what you've put together here, Amber. It really is awesome.
2: Thank you. And I'm so glad you mentioned, yes, we had these articles recorded. I don't know if it'll happen by this weekend. Definitely the web pages will be up and available for the trail. But we are certainly making an effort to make this ADA accessible. So at some time in the future, you will have the option to listen to the articles, you know, via some type of voice. And so it's really amazing what we've had done with getting them recorded. And I'm really excited to put that piece together.
1: Well, you can get signed up now. Davies Community Hospital Facebook page, website has a link. You can also go to Discover Downtown Washington for a link. It is a 5K fun run, so some still choose to run it. That's fine. But really on this one, this is one of the rare 5Ks where we really encourage you to take a walk on Saturday so you can take the time to truly take in all these historic buildings. Right, Amber?
2: Absolutely. And be sure you're going to start out at the courthouse at 9 a.m. on Saturday. So definitely stop by, give it a shout, and walk it. You know, you don't have to run it. Walk it, enjoy the views, and, you know, scan those QR codes. Let us know what you think.
1: Participation is free, and of course, where better place to start than the historic Davies County Courthouse, right? I mean, come on.
2: Absolutely. Best place to start.
1: I love it when a plan comes together. Well, again, be sure to check this out. You look for the QR codes. If you're not able to participate in the walk, which we certainly hope you are, they're going to have swag bags for the first 100, and first 75 finishers get a nice medal. Just any time, Amber, this is going to be up and running now for anyone who wants to participate and check out these buildings with the QR codes now. It'll be up and running as of Saturday, right?
2: Absolutely. So even if you missed the 5K, please, whenever you have the free time, take some time downtown, look for those QR codes and scan them and learn about the history of downtown Washington.
1: It's quite a history, that is for sure. Amber Worden, thank you so much for joining us this week on Focus on the Community. Thanks for all the work put into this. It is such a project that is so great to see come to fruition. At least 2+ years in the making, and the finished product I think people are truly going to enjoy. We greatly appreciate what you've done with this.
2: Well, thank you. Thank you, Dwayne.
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3: Here's a look at your forecast from the ABK Flooring Weather Center. This morning, it's a chance of thunderstorms throughout the day with highs in the mid-70s, partly cloudy tonight with lows in the mid-50s. Monday, it's mostly sunny, highs warming up to the mid-70s, clear skies again tomorrow night with lows near 56. Tuesday starts to warm up, it's sunshine with highs near 79, a chance of showers Tuesday night with lows near 60.
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0: Stella Lefty. This song is called Boston. Wrap it up. Another long set of the best country music on the radio. Kenny Chesney before that. And my name is Jay Michaels. Thank you for stopping by on this Sunday morning. Maybe you're getting up, making breakfast, headed to church, or working, whatever you're doing. Thanks for being here with me.
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2: Here's a look at your forecast from the ABK Flooring Weather Center. This morning, it's a chance of thunderstorms throughout the day with highs in the mid-70s, partly cloudy tonight with lows in the mid-50s. Monday, it's mostly sunny, highs warming up to the mid-70s. Clear skies again tomorrow night with lows near 56. Tuesday starts to warm up, it's sunshine with highs near 79. A chance of showers Tuesday night with lows near 60.
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We are the station playing Feel Good Country Variety on a Sunday morning. Brett Young and Megan Maroney coming up right after Thomas Rhett. My name is Jay Michaels. Thank you for being here this morning. After.

0: Megan Maroney with Medicine. I'm Jay Michaels. Well, the latest trend is putting pickles in wine. Not just any pickles, frozen pickles in wine. That does not sound appealing to me at all.
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6: Here's a look at your forecast from the ABK Flooring Weather Center. This morning, it's a chance of thunderstorms throughout the day with highs in the mid-70s. Partly cloudy tonight with lows in the mid-50s. Monday, it's mostly sunny, highs warming up to the mid-70s. Clear skies again tomorrow night with lows near 56. Tuesday starts to warm up, it's sunshine with highs near 79. A chance of showers Tuesday night with lows near 60.
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1: 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Here's a look at your forecast from the ABK Flooring Weather Center. This morning, it's a chance of thunderstorms throughout the day with highs in the mid-70s. Partly cloudy tonight with lows in the mid-50s. Monday, it's mostly sunny, highs warming up to the mid-70s. Clear skies again tomorrow night with lows near 56. Tuesday starts to warm up, it's sunshine with highs near 79. A chance of showers Tuesday night with lows near 60.
2: 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We are the General.

0: Wrong Hearts from Low Cash. My name is Jay Michaels. Good morning. Thank you for stopping by on this Sunday morning. It's been a little bit of time with me, whether you're getting up and getting ready for church or running errands, whatever you're doing. Thanks for stopping by. We're going to keep you company all day long with the best in most country.
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1: It's time for pickleball. 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From singles to doubles, mixed leagues, men and women, and kids of all ages are invited to get your team together and spend the weekend. 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
2: Breaking news this hour from townhall.com. I'm Michael Harrington. Another chance for peace in Iran. Pakistan, which has been negotiating between the U.S. and Iran, says that an agreement to end the war is closer than ever, and President Trump says it could be signed as early as today. Allegations of voter fraud in Los Angeles are shaping up as a major concern for conservatives nationwide. Here's correspondent Ken Lorman.
3: Videos from Skid Row show several homeless individuals claiming they were paid small amounts to vote for Mayor Karen Bass and Councilwoman Nithya Raman. The footage, now referred to the Justice Department, also follows reports of questionable voter registrations tied to shelters. Conservative critics say the claims point to potential abuse of the system and demand a full federal investigation to ensure election integrity and accountability. Ken Lorman reporting.
2: One high-level official has been kidnapped in Haiti.
4: Haiti's cabinet director of the defense ministry has been kidnapped by armed men. Local media reports that James Boyard was abducted Thursday in an area of Port-au-Prince that's considered relatively safe. About 70% of the capital is controlled by a powerful gang coalition the U.S. has designated as a foreign terrorist organization. Boyard, a highly respected security expert, was given the job of rebuilding Haiti's armed forces and also serves as Inspector General of Haiti's police. It's not clear whether ransom has been requested. I'm Donna Water.
2: Legislation in two of the nation's most populous states could force 3D printers to come equipped with technology blocking them from making guns. A first-of-its-kind law limiting three-dimensional firearm printing recently passed in New York, a similar measure pending in California. Both would direct panels of experts to come up with technological standards to limit the printers. More on these stories at townhall.com.
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6: Here's a look at your forecast from the ABK Flooring Weather Center. This morning, it's a chance of thunderstorms throughout the day with highs in the mid-70s, partly cloudy tonight with lows in the mid-50s. Monday, it's mostly sunny, highs warming up to the mid-70s, clear skies again tomorrow night with lows near 56. Tuesday starts to warm up, it's sunshine with highs near 79, a chance of showers Tuesday night with lows near 60.
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Russell Dickerson on this Flag Day 2026. We have Morgan Wallen, Ernest, Jason Aldean, and the Eli Young Band all ahead this hour. It's the latest from Bailey Zimmerman, Chevy Silverado,

0: Jason Aldean, over his career thus far, has released 13 albums from his latest collection called Songs About Us. It's Don't Tell on Me. Jason and Luke Bryan will be hitting the road together and touring this summer. We've got Eli Young, Luke Combs, and Kenny Chesney coming up for you right here.
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10: Here's a look at your forecast from the ABK Flooring Weather Center. This morning, it's a chance of thunderstorms throughout the day with highs in the mid-70s. Partly cloudy tonight with lows in the mid-50s. Monday, it's mostly sunny, highs warming up to the mid-70s. Clear skies again tomorrow night with lows near 56. Tuesday starts to warm up, it's sunshine with highs near 79. A chance of showers Tuesday night with lows near 60.
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0: It's Carry On from Kenny Chesney, soon to kick off his next residency at the Spear. 11 shows are coming up as his residency gets underway, and that starts this coming Friday. On the way here in just a bit, Rascal Flatts and also Justin Moore.
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7: Here's a look at your forecast from the ABK Flooring Weather Center. This morning, it's a chance of thunderstorms throughout the day with highs in the mid-70s, partly cloudy tonight with lows in the mid-50s. Monday, it's mostly sunny, highs warming up to the mid-70s, clear skies again tomorrow night with lows near 56. Tuesday starts to warm up. It's sunshine with highs near 79. A chance of showers Tuesday night with lows near 60.
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1: You'll hear new country and new artist interviews.
0: And artist news. Yeah, it's kind of a big deal. You see what I did there?
1: Yeah. We've talked

0: It's The Hell You Are from Ashley Cook, one of 15 new songs found on her next album, which will be her second. Just recently announcing the drop date for it. It's coming up on the 14th of August. Later this year, too, she'll kick off the Baby Blues World Tour as well. That gets underway on the 17th of September in Cleveland, Ohio. We got Josh Ross on the way next for you right here.
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1: This week at the Indiana Theater, don't miss the intriguing new release, Disclosure Day. 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
2: Breaking news this hour from townhall.com. I'm Michael Harrington. Possibility of peace in Iran growing stronger. Pakistan, which has been operating as a mediator, says an agreement is very near. President Trump says it could be signed as early as sometime today. Iran making optimistic sounds as well. The Treasury Department has moved to involve banks more deeply in President Trump's immigration crackdown. Here's correspondent Bob Agnew.
3: Treasury has issued new guidance allowing banks to share information about suspected customers more freely. It's part of the administration's effort to remove undocumented workers from the banking system. The changes are framed as a crackdown on fraud and crime. In May, the president signed an executive order requiring banks to scrutinize customer citizenship. The new guidance expands banks' ability to share information, including flags tied to immigration status. Bob Agner reporting.
2: Conservative analysts are pointing to rising tensions in the United Kingdom and across the West these days as part of a broader cultural conflict. Correspondent Ken Lorman fills us in.
4: The analysts point out that public anger is growing over immigration policies and what they describe as elite resistance to change. According to this view, concerns about crime and social cohesion are often dismissed, fueling frustration that has in some cases erupted into unrest. Critics say unless those concerns are addressed, similar clashes could continue to escalate. Ken Lorman reporting.
2: Nara Organics has recalled its organic baby formula sold at Target stores and online due to a multi-state outbreak of infant botulism. Federal authorities report three babies became ill in California, Pennsylvania, and Washington in April and May after consuming the formula. Infant botulism is a rare but very serious illness caused by a bacteria that produces toxins in the stomach. More on these stories at townhall.com.
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7: Here's a look at your forecast from the ABK Flooring Weather Center. This morning, it's a chance of thunderstorms throughout the day with highs in the mid-70s. Partly cloudy tonight with lows in the mid-50s. Monday, it's mostly sunny. Highs warming up to the mid-70s. Clear skies again tomorrow night with lows near 56. Tuesday starts to warm up. It's sunshine with highs near 79. A chance of showers Tuesday night with lows near 60.
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0: She became one of the big winners last month at the Academy of Country Music Awards, hosted by Shania Twain. Weighed down with 7 trophies when all said and done. On the way home, it's Ella Langley and Be Her. Brad Paisley with Carrie Underwood, Luke Bryan, and Zach John King all coming up in just a bit. This is Shaboozey.
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0: It's Luke Bryan along with Lionel Richie and Carrie Underwood wrapping up season 24 of American Idol last month, crowning Hannah Harper as the winner this time around. ABC has not officially announced the formal renewals or final judge contracts for season 25, but Luke Bryan says he is very interested. Zach John King and Luke Combs are on the way next.
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5: Here's a look at your forecast from the ABK Flooring Weather Center. This morning, it's a chance of thunderstorms throughout the day with highs in the mid-70s. Partly cloudy tonight with lows in the mid-50s. Monday, it's mostly sunny, highs warming up to the mid-70s. Clear skies again tomorrow night with lows near 56. Tuesday starts to warm up, it's sunshine with highs near 79. A chance of showers Tuesday night with lows near 60.
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5: Here's a look at your forecast from the ABK Flooring Weather Center. This morning, it's a chance of thunderstorms throughout the day with highs in the mid-70s, partly cloudy tonight with lows in the mid-50s. Monday, it's mostly sunny, highs warming up to the mid-70s. Clear skies again tomorrow night with lows near 56. Tuesday starts to warm up, it's sunshine with highs near 79. A chance of showers Tuesday night with lows near 60.
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0: Teaming up with Chase Matthew, it's Lauren Elena and all my exes. Today, the 14th of June, it's Flag Day here in America. Also, Donald Trump's birthday. He turns 80 today. Also with birthdays, Lucy Hale, Molly Parker, and also Will Patton. Morgan Wallen is just around the corner.
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Back in the day, Potts Farm was a place to go. Load a truck up, hit the dirt road. Jump the barbed wire, spread the word. Light the bonfire and call the girls. King in the can and the Marlboro man. Jack and Jim were a few good men. Where you learn how to kiss and cuss and fight too. Better watch out for the boys in blue. And all this small town, he said, she said. Ain't it funny how rumors spread? Like I know something y'all don't know. Man, that talk is getting old. You better mind your business, man. Watch your mouth. For I have to knock that loud mouth out. I'm tired of talking, man. Y'all ain't listening. No more.

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1: Breaking news this hour from townhall.com. I'm Michael Harrington. Momentum for a deal to end the Iran war is growing. Pakistan, the mediator, says it's close. President Trump asserts a deal could be signed as early as today. Iran has spoken optimistically as well. The Department of Justice has identified more than 15,000 people that President Biden and his administration let come into the U.S. through the southern border, later abusing thousands of innocent children.
2: The Department of Homeland Security says many of these children report stunning sexual abuse along their journeys from foreign countries. In a stunning news conference, the head of the Department of Homeland Security, Mark Wayne Mullen, telling reporters that some of these kids report being raped 600 to 700 times. Mullen says this child trafficking nightmare, the direct result of the Biden-Harris administration, allowing the northern and southern border to be wide open for 4 years. The former Homeland Chief, Alejandro Mayorkas, repeatedly told reporters on camera, the border is closed.
1: Correspondent Laura Winters. A European fashion brand facing backlash after comments by its founder.
3: Danish clothing executive Tobias Sloth is under fire for posting Islam as the one thing he would remove from Earth in a LinkedIn survey. The remark sparked accusations of racism and widespread outrage, putting his brand Norse Projects at risk of boycotts. Sloth has since apologized and deleted the comment, but criticism continues, highlighting how negative statements about Islam can quickly escalate into a global reputational crisis. Ken Lorman reporting.
1: Voters in Switzerland look like they're ready to reject a ballot proposal that would cap the country's population at 10 million. Early results show that Swiss voters are leaning against the proposal, 54% in opposition. More on these stories at townhall.com.
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8: Here's a look at your forecast from the ABK Flooring Weather Center. This afternoon, it is a slight chance of thunderstorms with highs in the upper 70s, mostly clear tonight with lows in the mid-50s. Tomorrow, to kick off the work week, it's all sunshine, highs cooling off to the lower 70s, clear skies again tomorrow night with lows in the mid-50s. And Tuesday, it's sunny with some isolated thunderstorms throughout the day, highs might touch 80, and showers are likely Tuesday night with lows around 60.
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It's Rocky Mountain Low from Corey Kent and Cole Wetzel. Happy Flag Day, America, here on the 14th of June. His next residency in Vegas gets underway this coming Friday. Kenny Chesney coming up, as well as some Tyler Hubbard and Luke Combs. This is Dasha's Austin.

It's the latest from Tyler Hubbard entitled Land. He made some big news earlier in the month as he and Brian Kelly got on stage together at CMA Fest at Nissan Stadium and announced that FGL is back together once again. So I'm Luke Combs and also Chris Stapleton.

0: moments away.
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4: Here's a look at your forecast from the ABK Flooring Weather Center. This afternoon, it is a slight chance of thunderstorms with highs in the upper 70s. Mostly clear tonight with lows in the mid-50s. Tomorrow, to kick off the work week, it's all sunshine, highs cooling off to the lower 70s. Clear skies again tomorrow night with lows in the mid-50s. And Tuesday, it's sunny with some isolated thunderstorms throughout the day. Highs might touch 80, and showers are likely Tuesday night with lows around 60.
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0: love.
1: He's ready to pull them off and cozy up to the one he loves. It's John Party with his latest Boots Off. Not only is it Flag Day today here in America, it's also the United States Army's birthday. Formed in 1775, celebrating their 251st birthday today. Dirk Bentley coming up in just a bit, and also Cody Johnson.
2: 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Davies Community Hospital Pickleball Tournament will be at the Longfellow Park Courts June 26th, 27th, and 28th. Sign up your team now. Go to the Davies Community Hospital Facebook page or website for all the details. All age groups are welcome, singles, doubles, it's all there. The Davies Community Hospital Big Pickleball Tournament is June 26th, 27th, and 28th at the Longfellow Park Courts in Washington. America's 250 5K Fun Run Walk is set for Saturday, June 13th at the Davies County Courthouse beginning at 9 a.m. Sign up now and be a part of this historic event as you take the historic run through Washington and Davies County. Find out more about our historic buildings and join in the celebration of America's 250. Saturday, June 13th, the 5K Run Walk at the Davies County Courthouse. Travel back in time to the signing of the Declaration of Independence with 1776, the musical presented by the Veal Creek Players. It will be on June 26th at 7 p.m., June 27th at 7 p.m., and Sunday, June 28th at 2 p.m. The program is free to the public at the Washington High School Auditorium. Don't miss 1776, the musical, presented by the Veal Creek Players, June 26th, 27th, and 28th. And the 4th of July celebration at Eastside Park is back for three big days, July 2nd, 3rd, and 4th. Make plans to come out for food trucks, fun, rides, and of course, the big fireworks show to cap off the celebration at Eastside Park in Washington. West Boggs Park will present their July 4th celebration with the big fireworks show on July 3rd at the park. Come out for a full day of activities and watch the fireworks over the lake July 3rd at West Boggs Park. 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We are Davies County. 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
4: Here's a look at your forecast from the ABK Flooring Weather Center. This afternoon, it is a slight chance of thunderstorms with highs in the upper 70s, mostly clear tonight with lows in the mid-50s. Tomorrow, to kick off the work week, it's all sunshine, highs cooling off to the lower 70s, clear skies again tomorrow night with lows in the mid-50s. And Tuesday, it's sunny with some isolated thunderstorms throughout the day, highs might touch 80, and showers are likely Tuesday night with lows around 60.
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7: It's strange to hear.

0: It's his love letter in song. It's Woman from Kane Brown, who's keeping busy this summer, recently opening up his massive four-level on-Broadway bar and venue in Nashville, and also in the middle of his festival tour. His next stop coming up in North Lawrence, Ohio. That'll be on the 20th. We got some Carrie Underwood on the way next for you right here.
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10: Here's a look at your forecast from the ABK Flooring Weather Center. This afternoon, it is a slight chance of thunderstorms with highs in the upper 70s, mostly clear tonight with lows in the mid-50s. Tomorrow, to kick off the work week, it's all sunshine, highs cooling off to the lower 70s, clear skies again tomorrow night with lows in the mid-50s. And Tuesday, it's sunny with some isolated thunderstorms throughout the day, highs might touch 80, and showers are likely Tuesday night with lows around 60.
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1: This week at the Indiana Theater, don't miss the intriguing new release, Disclosure Day. Secrets will be revealed, questions will be answered, and the truth may be closer than you think. Disclosure Day, premiering this week at the Indiana Theater. 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
2: Breaking news this hour from townhall.com. I'm Michael Herring. Closer, perhaps, to a deal to end the Iran war. Pakistan, the mediating country, says the deal is close. President Trump says it could be signed as early as today. Everyone is waiting on Iran. Wisconsin Republican Senator Ron Johnson says he's conducted an investigation that demonstrates there was massive FDA and CDC cover-up regarding the safety of COVID vaccines on children during the Biden years.
3: So the reason they need sophisticated algorithms is because, in general, you're looking for small signals and a bunch of data. On average, since Bayer's began, they report about 280 deaths per year associated with some kind of vaccine, anaphylactic shock or whatever. So they have to have sophisticated algorithms. Is there something else going on here? Well, with the advent of the COVID injections, we went from an average of 280 deaths per year reported, 21,000 deaths were reported on Bayer's associated with the COVID injection. Now, I didn't need a sophisticated algorithm to say that's the safety signals screaming at you.
2: He spoke to the Salem Radio Network. Tennessee Republican Senator Marsha Blackburn planning a new bill similar to the Save America Act, incentivizing states to examine their voter rolls and clean them up with help from the government.
4: Checking 26 states check those voter rolls against that system, and they remove people that are not allowed to vote. We want every state to do that. So incentivizing and giving them a plus up on their grants that they use for election security is the way we will do that.
2: She also spoke to the Salem Radio Network. China says it firmly opposes the U.S. adding several prominent Chinese businesses to its list of military-linked companies, preventing them from landing U.S. defense contracts. Amongst the companies, BYD, Alibaba, and Baidu, all of them have previously stated that there's no basis for their inclusion on the list. More on these stories at townhall.com.
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7: Here's a look at your forecast from the ABK Flooring Weather Center. This afternoon, it is a slight chance of thunderstorms with highs in the upper 70s. Mostly clear tonight with lows in the mid-50s. Tomorrow, to kick off the work week, it's all sunshine, highs cooling off to the lower 70s. Clear skies again tomorrow night with lows in the mid-50s. And Tuesday, it's sunny with some isolated thunderstorms throughout the day. Highs might touch 80, and showers are likely Tuesday night with lows around 60.
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5: It's baseball along the banks of the Ohio River on this Sunday afternoon as the Reds once again take on the Arizona Diamondbacks. And thanks for joining us on the Cincinnati Reds pregame show. I'm Dave Armbruster. Time for Fox 19 Now's Red Hot Take. Here's Joe Daneman.
6: I think too many times in sports, we use so much energy talking about the problem and not enough talking about the solution. I understand the expectation of this Red season, and it's not a waste of energy to complain about what's wrong. That's part of following any favorite team. But let's not do that here. Let's talk solutions. The Reds need their good players. Ellie De La Cruz, Hunter Green, that would help. The Reds might need to make a trade. Okay, but show me the team who wants to trade a good bullpen arm. The solution is this. There should be best players need to play their best. If you could use a magic wand on one player and abracadabra, that player plays at top form, who would it be? Mine would be Eugenio Suarez. Look, this team needs juice. Home runs are like dunks. They don't just change the scoreboard. They change moods. They change the mojo. Feels like Eugenio is starting to wake up. The Reds need him to before the season starts to drift. I'm Joe Daneman, and you can watch Cincinnati Sports Show Sundays at 11:30 on Fox 19 Now.
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8: I played on two college teams and a minor league team with my brother. I'm the first major leaguer to ever strike out in two immaculate innings in the same game. And I won a gold glove, silver slugger, and a ring while with the Texas Rangers. Who am I? I'll tell you after this on the Reds Radio Network.
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0: answer to Who Am I?
1: I was a teammate of my brother on two different college teams and a minor league team. I'm the first major leaguer to ever strike out in two immaculate innings in the same game. And I won a Gold Glove, Silver Slugger Award, and a ring with the Texas Rangers. Who am I? Reds first baseman, Nathaniel Lowe. And I'm Lance McAllister.
2: And this is the Cincinnati Reds pregame show. I'm Dave Armbruster. Nathaniel Lowe has had a pretty good first year in a Reds uniform. He's batting .247 with a .335 on-base percentage, 9 home runs and 25 RBIs. He has hit a bit of a snag, however, here in the month of June. He only has 3 hits in 30 plate appearances. This afternoon, the Reds and Arizona Diamondbacks close out their 3-game series. Tomorrow, the New York Mets will be in town for 3 games. Plenty of seats remain for all 3 of those contests, so make sure to join us here at Great American Ballpark. The Reds welcome Andrew Abbott back to the mound today. Abbott is 4-4 with a 4.10 ERA in 14 starts. Last time out, he took the loss after giving up 3 runs on 4 hits over 6 innings against the San Diego Padres. The left-hander is 0-1 with a 5.73 ERA in 2 career starts against Arizona. And this welcome back report is brought to you by Elk and Elk, serious lawyers for serious injuries, and an official sponsor of the Cincinnati Reds. Call 1-800-ELK-OHIO. Don't go away. Tommy sits down with Reds manager Terry Francona next. 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
1: Welcome back to the Reds pregame show. Time for our daily chat with Reds manager Terry Francona. Tito, obviously good to get a win, and it kind of started with Rhett Lauder. He gives up the home run in the first inning, and boy, he really settled down. Did you feel like that was maybe the best he's looked, definitely since he's returned, but maybe even on the year?
2: Yeah, I thought it was more like Lauder, which is good. You know, he gave up the first inning home run, and that kid doesn't look real big, but boy, he got some sock in his bat. And then he settled down and he gave us a chance to win. And maybe even just as important is he got out to about 100 pitches, because we got to try to get deeper into games. The bullpen goes hand in hand. You know, when you're asking too much of your bullpen, there's going to be some hiccup. If one guy has a hiccup, there goes the whole game.
1: When you talk about getting out to 100 pitches, you and I were talking about 100 pitches is not always created equal. There are some guys that can throw 100 pitches over seven innings, and that's probably a lot less taxing than 100 pitches over five. Would you like to see maybe some starters get a little bit more pitch efficient? And how do you go about that as a starter?
2: Well, and I think it's different for everybody. I agree with your point. Like, I think when a guy goes out and throws eight innings and he's sitting at like 102, and sometimes you look at him and he's barely sweating. But if you're at 100 after five, there's been some longer innings and there's pretty good chance you're grinding. I think that wears down pitchers way more than the other way. You know, I think you were asking about guys, getting early contact off the barrel is huge. Now, a guy like Chase Burns, that's probably not who he is. You know, when I get that, there's a lot of strikeouts, and that's okay. But a guy like Lauder, the more quick outs he gets, Abbott, the more quick outs they get, it just leaves more in the tank for later.
1: Is there a trick? I mean, you were a hitter. Is there a trick to getting that early contact that's weak, like early off the barrel, as you say?
2: I personally, and this may go against the grain as the game is evolving, but if you can command your fastball, especially early in the game, and you don't have to show hitters everything you have, you know, you command your fastball, whether it's down and away or up and in, and get a quick out, and you haven't shown him your breaking ball or your changeup, you got something for him coming around the next time.
1: We continue our pregame chat with Reds manager Terry Francona in a moment on the Reds Radio Network.
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1: Welcome back to our pregame chat with Reds manager Terry Francona. Tito, I'm not going to sit here and act like Chase Petty was perfect yesterday, but he faced adversity and didn't panic in a situation that's a little foreign to him. Does that show you a little something from a reliever?
2: I completely agree with what you said. Like, he had an 0-2, he hit a batter with a breaking ball that spun out of his hand, and he didn't melt down, came right back and went right after the next hitter. There were so many good things to see. You're right, it wasn't perfect, and it rarely is it going to be, but he's been put in some pretty tough situations. And he did okay. And I think it's a growth moment for him. And hopefully that translates into him being more consistent.
1: Do you see him staying in the bullpen for a while? You've got a couple of guys that are getting close to coming back. Or do you think the value there is still as a starter long term?
2: I do know you always want to give a young pitcher every chance to be a starter, and I totally understand that. Right now, we're so depleted in our bullpen. He's getting a shot there. The other thing to remember is if you don't have pitching in AAA, starting pitching, and something happens, you're really in trouble. So you got to be a little careful there also.
1: Tony Santillan has definitely gone through some struggles. The velocity looked up for him. Is that the most important thing, or did you see the breaking ball maybe a little better with him too?
2: I just thought even his confidence. Like, I think sometimes when you look at finish on pitches, a lot of it has to do with confidence. Abbott's the same way. May not register on the gun, but when they feel okay about themselves, the ball seems to have good finish. Tony's ball had finish yesterday. That was good to see.
1: That's Reds manager Terry Francona. It's the wrap-up of a three-game series with the Diamondbacks coming up shortly. It has more of the pregame show next on the Reds Radio Network.
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2: The

0: I think everybody did except for Tommy Troy. Heck of a play.
1: So two away, still runners at first and second. Here's Dunn. Gallen's first pitch to him is a fastball down the middle for a called strike. Dunn just did miss one his first time up. He hit a towering fly ball to Troy and left. Hit it hard, just straight up. Instead, straight out. The 0-1. Dunn watches a curveball dive into the dirt. Count is even now, one ball and one strike. Gallen actually got traded to the Diamondbacks for Jazz Chisholm back when Chisholm was just a young shortstop prospect. Runner started, now stop the pitch, and Dunn checks his swing on a fastball on the outside corner, 1-2.
0: Yeah, that fastball from Gallen almost looks like it has just a slight bit of cut when he throws it to that side of the plate. Got a little bit of crossfire action, but it looks like that ball cuts just a little bit.
1: Gallen will back off the rubber, reset the timer, and start again. 1-2, the count on Dunn. The Reds have two on with two out. Lead the Diamondbacks 1-0 in the second. Gallen fires. In the dirt, good block by the catcher Moreno to keep the runners at bay. 2-2. Outfield plays done pretty much straight away. Second baseman Vargas a little bit toward the bag at second with McClain getting a big lead. Here's the 2-2 and a swing and a miss on a breaking ball in the dirt. Down on strikes done. The inning is over. That does it for the Reds here in the second inning. 1-0 Cincinnati at the end of two. On to Cowboy the third on the Reds Radio Network.
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0: Diamondbacks, but it was a hard five innings.
1: Yeah, I mean, that's part of what happens sometimes as a starting pitcher. You just got to keep your team in the game.
0: Groover, first ball swing. High hopper to third. Stewart has it. Throw to first is in time for the outside. Retired with a two-run home run by Geraldo Perdomo has given the Diamondbacks a 3-2 lead in the middle of the sixth on the Reds Radio Network.
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0: Well, the Reds are down a run now. I have to play catch up. Daniel Lowe will get it started for the Red Legs in the sixth inning. Zach Gallen is still on for the Diamondbacks. The first pitch is fouled back, strike one. Nothing and one on Nathaniel Lowe, who singled in the third.
1: I'll tell you, the last couple of innings for Zach Gallen, he's been back on his game a bit.
0: He's retired seven in a row. One strikeout in that stretch. Here's the 0-1. Tried the outside corner, missed away. The count is even. One ball and one strike on Lowe. The 1-1. Just off the outside corner again. Two balls and strike. Daniel Lowe not giving in to Zach Gallen, who's trying to tease him with those pitches over the edge. The 2-1. And this time he misses over, but Lowe with a changeup, and it's 3-1 on Lowe. Lowe's been on both times he's been up with the walk and base hit. He scored all the way from first on the Eugenio Suarez two-out double in the third inning. And he checks a swing and a pitch off the outside corner for ball four. Lead-off walk here in the sixth. First base run the Reds have had since the Suarez double. Now here is Gino with one on and nobody out in the sixth inning. Hey, Reds fans, Kroger gives you more ways to save. 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Kroger, official grocery partner of the Reds. Suarez swings, grounds it toward the middle. Perdomo gets a big hop, underhands to Vargas. The turn to first in time, double play. 6-4-3. It's the second time that the Reds have had their leadoff man on and then erased on the next pitch because of a double play. Down a run with nobody on and two out for Noel V. Marte. First pitch to Marte is in the dirt outside for ball one, 1-0 as Gallen misses there with the first pitch slider. Marte is 0-for-2 today. He's grounded out twice to short. Reds have had base runners in this game. Five hits. 1-0. And Marte reaches for one, pokes it foul into the seats down the right field line. One ball and one strike on Marte. Marte came in.

0: And having hit safely in six straight. Gallen's 1-1. Low on the inside corner. It's a two-ball, one-strike count. Marte had the what proved to be game-winning home run in the eighth inning yesterday. He's homered in back-to-back games, and Gallen's 2-1 pitch is over but low, and it's 3-1 now. And that time, Moreno wanted to challenge.
1: That's your challenge call of the ball.
0: They only have one left.
2: They're going to have zero left.
0: I believe you are correct, and you are.
1: I want to feel it's confirmed. Arizona,
0: I feel like
1: no challenge remains.
0: At that point, Moreno just got tired after a while of seeing those borderline pitches not go Gallen's way. 3-1. And Marte swings. He drives another one. Deep left center. There it goes. Gone! Marte is homered in three straight. This one ties it at three.
3: Well, Marte was feeling that one a little bit. That was off the facade out there in left center. He watched every bit of it.
0: He killed it off the facade of the second deck above the 379 sign. A slider that hung up in the zone, and Marte did not miss it. First time in his career that he's homered in three straight games.
3: That thing was way back there.
0: Oh, my. Now Matt McClain, first ball swinging, hits one high in the air. Center field, medium depth, shallow. Here comes Lawler in to make the catch. Side retired. That'll do it for the Reds in the sixth. But Noelvi Marte brings us back to even. Tied at three as we head back to Cowboy in the seventh on the Reds Radio Network.
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3: For the Reds is left-hander Sam Maul. Maul 1-5 with a 2.89 in what will be today his 33rd appearance. Maul is our Reds Wilbur's Mustard pitching change. Wilbur's Mustard, let's put some mustard on it. Tommy Troy, right-handed hitter in the number 9 spot to lead things off against Maul. First pitch breaking ball, that's a strike over the inside corner.
0: About 448 feet for that home run for Marte. Pretty good poke.
3: Long far one. Ball with a bit of a pause, now back to the plate. And he catches the inside corner with a changeup. He's quickly ahead of Troy. No balls and two strikes. Of course, if you're the Diamondbacks now, you have no more challenge on anything that's borderline. 0-2 pitch from Sam Maul. Changeup down and away. It's a one ball, two strike count. Troy got the Diamondbacks on the board early. And a solo shot to lead off the third inning. All the set, now back to the plate. Ground ball right side. First baseman Lowe has it. He'll step on the bag. One down. So now back to the top of the order. And I've got to believe this is why you go to Maul in this situation. Granted, you have a number nine hitter that's right-handed, that's homered earlier in the ball game, but he's hitting ninth for a reason. The reason Maul is in the game is for Ketel Marte and Corbin Carroll. They are the top two hitters in this Diamondback lineup, not only in order, but also in effectiveness. And here's Marte, who will hit from the right side. He's one for two today, reached on a walk as well. And he'll take a fastball downstairs, and it's a one ball, no strike count. Marte has 11 home runs on the year. Corbin Carroll in the on-deck circle, he's got 12. 1-0 pitch. Changeup. This is down and away. It's a two ball, no strike count. Maul retoes the rubber. Eyeballing the mitt. Jose Trevino. Now back to the plate. Ground ball left side. Here comes Stewart. He grabs it on the run. He'll throw it on the run. Gets him. Two down. So a couple of quick outs for Sam Maul. He'd like to make it a tray with Corbin Carroll coming to the plate.
0: You almost kind of have to treat Corbin Carroll like he's right-handed. You've got to be very careful with him.
3: Pretty much. First pitch to Carroll from Maul. Here it is. Fastball. Strike one. Too late. Carroll challenges. Home plate umpire Dexter Kelly says, you don't have any more.
0: They would have lost that one, too.
3: Right over the inside corners, bottom of the strike zone. The 0-1 from Maul. Fastball again, and it is right down Broadway. And it is a tad low. One ball, one strike count. All sets. Long pause. Now back to the plate. Breaking ball. Just misses down and away. And Maul slings that ball off towards the first base dugout. I guess he didn't like that one.
0: Well, it didn't know where it was going. You can't have those in play.
3: Two ball, one strike count. Two down here in the Diamondback seventh. We are tied at three runs apiece. Final game of this three-game series. Strike over the inside corner. A fastball from Maul. And again, you can see Corbin Carroll questioning the call with home plate umpire Dexter Kelly. Two ball, two strike count. All sets, big deep breath, here he comes. Ground ball right side. Lowe has it, he'll take it himself, and a quick three up, three down, seventh for the left-hander Sam Maul and the Reds. 3-3 ball game. Reds come to the plate here in the bottom of seven on the Reds Radio Network.
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0: Here at Great American Ballpark, we are heading to the bottom of the seventh inning. It'll be Jose Trevino, Edwin Arroyo, Blake Dunn. Those are the scheduled batters to come to the plate for Terry Francona's Reds. It's been several home runs hit here on this afternoon. J.J. Bleda with the first of four home runs, the first of two by the Reds. Reds scored a solo run in the third inning on a double by Eugenio Suarez, bringing home Nathaniel Lowe. And then a solo blast off the bat, and I mean blast off the bat, by Noelvi Marte, tied the ball game at three. Tommy Troy with a leadoff home run in the third. He is the number nine batter for the Diamondbacks, and he happened to connect with one, got it up in the air, just clearing the wall down the left field line. And then a two-run home run by Geraldo Perdomo after an error at first base by the Reds, and it was a two-run shot, and that gave the Diamondbacks momentarily a lead in the ball game, but the home run by Marte tied it up, and that's where we stand at the moment. A new pitcher for the Diamondbacks will be Juan Morillo. The Reds saw Morillo in last night's ball game. He's 1-3 with a 2.67 ERA. This will be his 31st appearance. And as far as Morillo is concerned, he can light it up. As far as velocity, you'll see every bit of it. But before he gets started and Trevino heads in, we will pause for identification here on the Reds Radio Network.
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0: And a welcome sight for Reds fans, having their catcher back. Both he and Tyler Stevenson splitting time. Fastball over the outside corner. That's strike one. Trevino has not been in the lineup since May 16th. No ball, one strike count. The right-hander, Murillo, to the plate. Breaking ball, just a tad low. The Diamondbacks, they've used all their challenges. The Reds still have two available to them. Ground ball left side, that's going to roll foul. Count stays at 1-2. And as we mentioned to begin this ball game, this is the rubber match in this series. Whoever wins this game wins the series, and both of these teams, whether it be the Reds or the Diamondbacks, big time in need of a series win. Pitch from Murillo. That's going to go all the way to the backstop, right between the legs of the catcher, Moreno.
2: I think both of these teams are teams that came into the year expecting to compete.
0: And I think that if you start looking at each one of these teams getting back some of their injured, sooner or later, both of these teams are going to go on a run, but you got to be close enough to be able to still be able to be relevant. So you want to win as many series as you can, even though you may not be able to win most of your ball games. Fouled off to the right side. I mean, how much have we talked about the Reds winning the series against the Mets last year, and ultimately that's what put the Reds into the playoff picture.
2: Right.
0: 2-2 pitch coming from Murillo. Ground ball left side. Here comes Arenado. The throw is in time. One down. I'd say hit it to somebody else.
2: Yeah.
0: We've already seen his act.
2: We've seen it for a long time. It was fun for a while.
0: It's fun to try him, but when you're throwing the ball from the dugout steps all the way across to first, off balance, and it's right on the money.
2: And pretty much blind, not even looking.
0: Let's try somebody.
2: He can make the plays.
0: Here's Edwin Arroyo. Line to center, grounded to first. Shows bunt, pulls the bat back. It's a breaking ball strike over the inside corner. No ball, one strike count here to the rookie second baseman for the Reds. We saw him play shortstop last night. We've seen the majority of his time where he is today, and that's at second base. Fastball misses downstairs. One ball, one strike count. Actually, I don't think that was a fastball. I think that was a 93-mile-an-hour changeup, because this guy throws the ball up there 99-100. One ball, one strike count to the plate. Fouled to the left side, out of play. There's the fastball. 98 smoking miles an hour. One ball, two strike count here to Arroyo. Arroyo sets, he'll turn it loose. Way up and away. Fastball came out of the hand a bit early. That'll even things at 2-2. Blake Dunn waits on deck. He hits in the leadoff spot. Arroyo occupying number 9 here on this afternoon. And Arroyo hit in the leadoff spot last night. Pitch. Down and away. Taken for ball 3. 3 balls and 2 strikes here to Arroyo. Arroyo readies for the 3-2 pitch. Here we go. And it is ripped. Diving snag by Groover at first. Quick throw. And they're going to call him safe. It looked like Murillo had the ball as he tagged the first base bag. And then all of a sudden you see the ball rolling down the first baseline.
2: I'm kind of curious on what happened there, because it looked like a good feed. Hit him right in the glove. He just never had it hit off the palm of his glove and then his chest, and then it went rolling away.
0: What happens to pitchers in that spot is you're trying to find the bag and catch the ball at the same time, and you take your eye off the ball. It happens to outfielders when they're running towards the wall. You're looking for the wall and the ball at the same time. You can't catch the ball if you're not looking at it.
2: That's, you're exactly right. It's 100% what happened right there.
0: How'd they score that?
2: Well, it's got to be an E1, doesn't
0: it? Yeah.
2: Missed catch by the pitcher.
0: Well, it was right there.
2: You can't ask for a better throw. Hit him in the chest.
0: Arroyo was beating it down the line now. It's not like he was loafing. He was getting it.
2: It hit him in the chest, literally. It hit off his glove and then right off his chest.
0: It'll be an error on the pitcher, but it allows the Reds a base runner. And in a tight ball game, you need all you can get. Here's Blake Dunn. Arroyo can run and will run. Pitch from Murillo. Fastball just a bit outside. One ball, no strike count. And you can put hands on hips. And you can throw your bill of your cap up to the sky, but you don't have a challenge, so you got no room to stand on anything close. Ground ball, right side. 4-6, 6-3. That is an inning-ending double play. So done out on the double play. That'll do it for the Reds here in the seventh. Folks, we're tied at 3. We've got a good one. Eighth inning coming up. Tommy Thrall's coming back here on the Reds Radio Network.
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2: 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This week at the Indiana Theater, don't miss the intriguing new release, Disclosure Day. 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Disclosure Day, premiering this week at the Indiana Theater. 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
3: All right, we're back in Jim Day Podcast, and it's a first ever guest on this podcast today. That being the nasty stuff, Connor Phillips. Welcome to the podcast, man. Thanks for joining us.
4: Thank you. Thanks for having me.
3: Let's, there's still Reds fans. I'm sure they're still getting to know you. So let's start way back in the beginning. Connor Phillips, this is your life. Not really, but Texas guy, right? Okay. Where were we born? Where were we raised? I know these answers, but just for this audience, high school, all that.
4: I was born, you know, outside of Houston. I like to call Houston home.
3: Mm-hmm.
4: At a pretty young age, we moved to Magnolia, Texas. That's where I really grew up. Magnolia West High School. I went to a junior college after that. Was committed to LSU. Got drafted out of high school, turned it down, said, hey, why not go and try and get better? At the junior college, go 1 year and see where I land after that. And, you know, COVID happened and
3: yeah,
4: that kind of
3: changed everything.
4: Yeah, that threw a wrench in it, but, decided to take the offer with the Mariners. Thought it was a good fit, really good pitching org.
3: Yeah.
4: You know, that was just the best route for me.
3: You were a high selection. You were like 64th overall, I want to say.
4: 64, correct.
3: Yeah, which is, pretty high on draft standards. And then all of a sudden you're traded. And you were the classic, I think that was the Suarez-Winker trade. And you were the player to be named later. But at the time, Nick Kroll said, a lot of times that's a thrown player. This one is

0: Saturday night, June 20th, they're back again by popular demand. The Extreme AC/DC tribute, Dirty Deeds USA. 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
1: I mean, you're living the dream now, man. I mean, now you're looked upon as they need you. They're going to rely on you. They're going to rely on a lot of you guys down there. Are you pinching yourself at any time that, man, I overcame all that and here I am, man. I'm a big leaguer.
2: I mean, I think, you know, I don't want to say I always knew I was going to get to this point.
1: But it's all right to be confident.
2: Yeah, I believe in myself.
1: Yeah.
2: And so, you know, I truly believe that my journey is just starting. You know, whether it's in the bullpen or going back to starting at some point, I'm going to go and try my best to excel at either one and get extremely good at either one.
1: Could you see yourself a closer one day if you don't start again?
2: Yeah. I mean, I, that's the ultimate goal for any reliever, is to get to that, you know, ninth inning, like leverage guy where, you know, game's on the line, game's on your back. I think, you know, if I stay the reliever route, which as of right now, that's what I'm doing, you know, that's where my mind is. That is what I want to do.
1: Right. Well, you come out, your walk-up song is, Randy Orton's entrance music from WWE. I had made a suggestion. I'm sure you're never going to do this just because I love the theatrics. Anyone that knows wrestling knows that Randy Orton has a certain pose on top of the ring ropes. And I'm like, if you get a save, you just need to do the Randy Orton. Yeah,
2: well, you got to make it clean first.
1: Yeah, that's true.
2: And you got to, most likely for that one, it's like you need a strikeout to end it, you know. I mean, there is a couple thoughts like going to my head that's like, hey, I should do this. And then I go out there and walk the first two guys. I'm like, I'm not doing this anymore, man.
1: I did not do that right there. Yeah. But I also, if they, if you strike out a guy, instead of putting a K up there, put an RKO.
2: Yeah.
1: And for those that don't know wrestling, you're like, what are you talking about? Those that do are like, yeah, yeah, that's awesome. Mm-hmm. So you're Pagan's a wrestling guy, Trevino's a wrestling guy, and you are big time, obviously.
2: We've got Tony.
1: Tony Sanchez, forgot about Big Tone.
2: Yeah, he's more of a UFC guy, I believe. But
1: yeah.
2: We've kind of got him on the WWE. And I'm also more of a UFC guy, but, you know, I grew up watching WWE like every Monday and Friday.
1: Who are your guys besides Randy Orton, obviously?
2: So I was always like a big Cena fan.
1: John Cena, yeah.
2: That was my guy. And then obviously Orton. Those are really my only two that like I'm
1: really?
2: Just like, hey, I've always came back and watched when they're wrestling.
1: What about the words to the song of Randy Orton's walk up song? Like I hear voices in my head.
2: Yeah.
1: And I'm sure you've heard those voices, right? Doesn't that almost fits?
2: Yeah,
1: what you've been through.
2: I would even say, I guess, like kind of what I've been through. But, I just think that that's almost like my mentality. Whenever I'm out there, it's like just honestly psychopath. Like that's I don't know how else to explain.
1: You know, that's not bad.
2: Yeah,
1: because I've talked to so many hitters, and if they think a guy is a, your word, psychopath, it's an uncomfortable at bat.
2: Yeah.
1: So.
2: Yeah.
1: I know. Wow. I dig it. What else are you into?
2: Honestly, not much. Like, I'm super simple, like, laid back. Like, I go home and I play video games. And
1: What games?
2: Right now I'm on Apex.
1: Apex. Yeah. Apex, I have Legends. Not played video games for several years. I was always a sports video guy.
2: Yeah.
1: Whether it be in a Madden or, what, MLB the show.
2: Yeah.
1: NBA.
2: I went through
1: golf. I played Tiger Woods golf a lot.
2: I went through a phase of where I was playing like Madden franchise leagues, like running like 30 team leagues.
1: Really?
2: Yeah. And we're all in
1: now that's hardcore.
2: Yeah. Right? We're all in like Discord chat and like, you know, I'm setting people's schedules and
1: what?
2: Yeah, it's
1: come on.
2: It's just I had to get out. Like, whenever baseball season starts, I'm like, all right, this is too much for me now. Like, yeah. I'm gone, guys. Like, y'all got to figure it out. I've done that, like, the past two off seasons where...
1: Wow.
2: Yeah.
1: What is Apex? What is that?
2: It's
1: showing my age here. Yeah, sorry.
2: It's like a Call of Duty, Overwatch okay. mix.
1: Now, do you play Santion at all? Because I hear he's...
2: No, he's... Apparently, he's... He'd just be better than me at everything. That's what he tells me.
1: That's what he says.
2: Which is totally fine.
1: No, I mean, I heard he's really good. I mean, he's like, and he's cocky about it. He's,
2: he does everything. He games a lot. games a lot.
1: Well, he never leaves the hotel on the road.
2: No, like, he doesn't. And he brings it with him. And he's, you know, he's one of those guys that's like, whenever he's at the field, it's all baseball. And then whenever the game's over, it's like, all right, like I'm done here. I'm going to the house. I'm going to talk to my wife and daughter.
1: Now I'm getting on the sticks.
2: And then, and then he's just playing video games for the rest of the night, which is, you know, kind of what I do. But apparently not at the same level that he does it.
1: Have you adjusted to life down there in the bullpen? Because it's a different world down there. You guys are solving the world problems ever on a daily basis. Have you adjusted to it down there and the camaraderie?
2: Yeah, I mean, I love every one of the guys down there. It's, our bullpen is like extremely fun, you know. And when our starting pitchers is going good, it's like, all right, well, we can unlock here for a couple of innings, BS around a little bit, and, you know. And then, honestly, it's like that fifth inning. It's like everybody just stops talking, gets to work.
1: Yeah. Well, I love your story. I know you've got to go. I've got you for a little time today, but I appreciate the time that you carved out. And again, I'm not blowing smoke. I love your story. I love guys that overcome adversity like that. And as you said, I think your story's just beginning. And who knows where it's going to go, relieving, starting, closer, whatever it is. You got filthy stuff, and you're going to help. Yeah. Man, you've got filthy stuff, and you're fun to watch pitch. So I wish you nothing but the best, my friend. Thank you for hanging out with us.
2: Thank you. I appreciate
1: it. That is Connor Phillips, everyone. Thanks for joining us here on the Jim Day Podcast, and we will see you next time.
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0: final here at Great American Ballpark this afternoon. 5 runs, 7 hits, an error, 7 left for the Diamondbacks. 3 runs, 8 hits, 1 error, and 7 left for the Reds. The winning pitcher in this game is Juan Murillo for Arizona. He's now 2-3. Losing pitcher Zach Maxwell, 0-1. Paul Sewald gets his 17th save of the year. 2 hours, 39 minutes to play it here at Great American Ballpark in front of 22,946. Now the Reds and Mets will square off in the first game of a three-game series. More on that when we come back on the Reds Radio Network.
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0: Welcome back out to Great American Ballpark. Reds on the losing side of a 5-3 final here at Great American Ballpark today. Reds have now dropped 5 straight series. They will try to get back in the win column, though, against the Mets. It'll be the first game of a 3-game series tomorrow night. Right-hander Chase Burns, who's been pretty all-star worthy so far through the first half, he tries to help build that resume. 7-1 with a 2.14 ERA. Mets haven't announced their starters yet. First pitch is set for 7:10. We're on the air at 6:40 with the Reds pregame show across the network. That's all we have for you for today. Thanks for listening. For the Cowboy, Jeff Brantley, our producer-engineer, Dave Yitty Armbruster, our studio producer back at our network headquarters, Taryn Bland. I'm Tommy Thrall saying so long from Great American Ballpark. Stick around. Yitt's got the Reds postgame show next, right here on the Reds Radio Network. Good night.
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0: Saturday night, June 20th, they're back again by popular demand. 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It's time for pickleball. The annual DCH Foundation Pickleball Tournament in memory of Dr. Suresh Lahano will be held June 26th through 28th at the new Washington Pickleball Courts at Longfellow Park. From singles to doubles, mixed leagues, men and women, and kids of all ages are invited to get your team together and spend the weekend. Prizes will be awarded to the top teams in each division. 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Food trucks will be on hand and spectators are welcome to come out and join in the fun. The DCH Pickleball Tournament is set for June 26th through the 28th at the Longfellow Park Courts in Washington.
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1: And we're back at Great American Ballpark, where Gabriel Moreno hit a home run off Zach Maxwell in the top of the eighth inning to break a 3-3 tie, and the Arizona Diamondbacks go on to beat the Reds today. Final score 5-3, and with the victory, they win this series 2-1. And you are listening to the Cincinnati Children's Postgame Show. I'm Dave Armbruster. That home run, by the way, was one of three that Arizona hit today. Starter Andrew Abbott gave up a solo shot to Tommy Troy in the third, and T.J. Antone, a two-run homer to Geraldo Perdomo in the sixth inning. J.J. Bleda hit a home run in the bottom of the first to give Cincinnati an early lead in this game. A. Eugenio Suarez doubled home a run in the third, and Noelvi Marte accounted for the Reds' final run when he pounded a ball 448 feet for a home run in the sixth inning. The Reds had their chances in this game. They were 0-for-5 with runners in scoring position. Coming up, we'll check scores around Major League Baseball. Highlights, of course, from this game, but up first, we'll check back in with Tommy and the Cowboy. 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

0: call to the Diamondbacks 5-3 in the finale of this three-game series, and you're listening to the Cincinnati Children's Postgame Show. I'm Dave Armbruster. Let's get final thoughts on the game from Tommy Thrall and Jeff Brantley.
1: Thanks, Jed. Well, Cowboy, we've talked about it. When you're unable to cash in, when you have the opportunities offensively, it leaves virtually no room for error. I mean, zero wiggle room on the mound, and once again, the Reds pay the price for that.
2: Yeah, I thought that Andrew Abbott really just kind of manipulated his way through this ball game. It didn't seem like he had his best stuff today, but he gave the Reds a chance to win. The Reds had the lead early in this ball game, albeit a one-run lead, 2-1. But the Reds had plenty of scoring opportunities to make it a better lead than what they had, and just were never able to take advantage of it. And when you've got a tight ball game and you're bringing in young relievers out of your bullpen and inexperienced guys out of your bullpen, you're just applying a huge amount of pressure. Now, some of those games, yeah, you can win. But overall, think about it. You only scored 7 runs in the last 3 games against an Arizona Diamondbacks club that came in, did not hit much and had been giving up runs. So, you can talk about errors, you can talk about bullpen, but the bottom line is you got to score more runs.
1: And they're just not doing that. And look, Chris Paddock gives up the run late. The game, the Reds were already down at that point. The leadoff walk certainly didn't help things. Zach Maxwell victimized by a pretty good swing by Murillo. It was an opposite field home run that put the Diamondbacks on top, but probably things like we go back to, probably not talking about those things if the Reds are able to cash in. Look, they had a great opportunity in the 8th inning, 2nd and 3rd, 1 out, and then back-to-back strikeouts, and that's just not going to get it done.
2: Yeah, I think when you look at this from an overall perspective, if you're scoring 4 or 5 runs in these ball games, you probably win every game that you played here in this series. And you probably win all 3 games that you had in San Diego. But if you don't have a lead, then the pressure just mounts because you're not winning. And then when it's a one-run ball game and then it's a critical pitch late, that one-run swing can change all the things that you've put together earlier in the ball game.
1: Tough one for the Reds today. 5-3, the final score as the Diamondbacks take this afternoon's contest and the series. Yid?
0: All right, thanks, Tommy. When we return, we'll take a look at scores around Major League Baseball. 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
0: Back at Great American Ballpark, where the Reds lose today to the Arizona Diamondbacks 5-3, the final score. Let's take a look at some scores around Major League Baseball. They are brought to you by Starfire Automotive and Heavy Duty Lubricants and the Starfire Bullpen. We start in American League Cities, where the Padres knocked off the Orioles today 5-2, the final score. The Padres now 4 games over 500 at 37-33. It was the Yankees 8, the Blue Jays 3. New York scored 5 times in the top of the 9th, a pair of home runs. Ben Rice hit a 2-run shot. Jose Caballero then hit a three-run homer. Tigers and Guardians postponed. They'll make that up in September. The Royals shut out the Astros today by a score of 4-0. The Twins beat the Cardinals 5-4. J.J. Weatherholt gave St. Louis the lead with a two-run homer in the sixth inning. Minnesota then tied it in the seventh. And then Ryan Kreidler doubled home the go-ahead run in the top of the eighth inning. White Sox beat the Dodgers today by a score of 6-3. Andrew Benintendi broke a 1-1 tie in the sixth inning.
7: Swing with a long look at second. Now comes to the plate. And Benintendi rips it down the right field side. That's going to give the White Sox the lead. Vargas jogging around third. He'll score. And jogging into second with an RBI stand-up double is Andrew Benintendi. It's 2-1 Chicago.
0: And that's the call on Dodgers Radio. The White Sox now are six games over 500 at 38-32. It is a slugfest today in Las Vegas between the Rockies and the Athletics. The Rockies lead 18-8 that game in the bottom of the seventh inning. Hunter Goodman, two home runs for Colorado. Colorado had 19 hits in this game. The A's have had 13. That ball was flying in that stadium in Las Vegas. And in the bottom of the fifth inning, the Rays and Angels tied at 3. Sunday night game, the Rangers and Red Sox in Boston. That gets underway at 7:20. When we return, scores from National League cities. 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
1: Breaking news this hour from Town Hall, I'm Mary Rose. President Trump has posted that the deal with the Islamic Republic of Iran is now complete and says the Strait of Hormuz will open immediately. Congratulations to all, he wrote on his social media site. I hereby fully authorize the toll-free opening of the Strait of Hormuz and simultaneously herewith authorize the immediate removal of the U.S. naval blockade. The president added, ships of the world, start your engines, let the oil flow. The president's post came hours before a UFC event at the White House marking his 80th birthday. And he is present. He's going to be including a huge UFC fight at the White House. So correspondent Julie Walker has the story.
2: President Trump celebrating turning 80 years old Sunday with a UFC cage fighting event on the White House's South Lawn. The official weigh-in was Saturday at the Ellipses in D.C. There will be 7 fights Sunday night in an event that's also aligning with America's 250th anniversary. Trump's celebration contrasts sharply with Joe Biden's low-key 80th birthday at the White House in 2022. Meanwhile, polls show the public has concerns about his age, mirroring doubts the public had about Biden. Trump's physicians have said the 80-year-old president is in excellent health. I'm Julie Walker.
1: Legislation in 2 of the nation's most populous states could force 3D printers to come equipped with technology blocking them from making guns. A first-of-its-kind law limiting three-dimensional firearm printing recently passed in New York. A similar measure is pending in the California legislature. More on these stories at townhall.com.
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1: Here's a look at your forecast from the ABK Flooring Weather Center. This evening, it's mostly clear, lows in the mid-50s tonight. Tomorrow, to kick off the work week, it's all sunshine with highs cooling down to the lower 70s. Clear skies tomorrow night with lows sticking around the mid-50s. Tuesday, it's sunny with a chance of isolated thunderstorms with highs touching 80. And showers are likely Tuesday night with lows around 60.
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1: New from Josh Ross. It's called Hate How You Look. Hello, my name is John Glenn. Thank you for joining me this weekend. When it comes to the star bars that are in Nashville, Luke Combs has the second best rated star bar when it comes to online reviews in Nashville. 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

0: It's a tribute to Toby Keith. It's Riley Green was Think As You Drunk. In a recent podcast interview, they were asking Riley Green about his memories with Toby Keith, and he never got to perform with Toby Keith. But one of the things he obviously admired about Toby Keith was his willingness to go perform through the USO organization for the troops abroad. And Riley Green, we may see some more of that from him in the near future. And that would be awesome if somebody else picked that up and did what Toby Keith did for all of our troops across the world. Ella Langley and Dylan Scott, Zach Topp's latest, South of Sanity, coming up here in just a moment.
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2: Here's a look at your forecast from the ABK Flooring Weather Center. This evening, it's mostly clear, lows in the mid-50s tonight. Tomorrow, to kick off the work week, it's all sunshine with highs cooling down to the lower 70s. Clear skies tomorrow night with lows sticking around the mid-50s. Tuesday, it's sunny with a chance of isolated thunderstorms with highs touching 80. And showers are likely Tuesday night with lows around 60.
6: Humming along is perfectly acceptable at the General.

0: Zach Topp with South of Sanity. It is the 14th of June. Let's check some birthdays for famous folks. Well, President Donald Trump celebrated today. So is Lucy Hale from Pretty Little Liars. Boy George, Kevin McHale from Glee fame. Regan Burns, the comedian. Daryl Sabara was Junie in the Spy Kids franchise. Ryan McCartan is Diggy from Liv and Maddie fame. And if it is your special day today, happy birthday. I hope all your birthday wishes come true.
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3: Here's a look at your forecast from the ABK Flooring Weather Center. This evening, it's mostly clear, lows in the mid-50s tonight. Tomorrow, to kick off the work week, it's all sunshine with highs cooling down to the lower 70s. Clear skies tomorrow night with lows sticking around the mid-50s. Tuesday, it's sunny with a chance of isolated thunderstorms with highs touching 80. And showers are likely Tuesday night with lows around 60.
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0: 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Yeah, it's kind of a big deal. You see what I did there?
1: 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We've talked about this.
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3: This week at the Indiana Theater, don't miss the intriguing new release, Disclosure Day. Secrets will be revealed, questions will be answered, and the truth may be closer than you think. 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
4: Breaking news this hour from Town Hall, I'm Mary Rose. President Trump and Vice President J.D. Vance both say a deal has been reached with Iran. Correspondent Laura Winters reports.
5: President Trump taking to Truth Social, writing, "The deal with the Islamic Republic of Iran is now complete. Congratulations to all. I hereby fully authorize the toll-free opening of the Strait of Hormuz and simultaneously herewith authorize the immediate removal of the United States naval blockade. Ships of the world, start your engines, let the oil flow." And Vice President J.D. Vance telling Fox News, "This deal will transform the Middle East for the next 50 years. Laura Winters reporting.
4: The United States is now the world's top oil exporter, surpassing longtime energy giants Saudi Arabia and Russia. Correspondent John Scott reports.
6: New data shows U.S. crude and fuel exports hit about 10.5 million barrels a day in May, the third straight month leading the globe. The surge is driven by booming shale production and disruptions to Russian and Saudi supplies tied to war, sanctions, and infrastructure attacks. Analysts say it's a dramatic turnaround for a nation once heavily dependent on foreign oil. John Scott reporting.
4: The NTSB and FAA will lead the investigation into a plane crash that killed 12 people in Missouri. The Missouri State Highway Patrol said aircraft went down shortly before 11:30 a.m. near the Butler Memorial Airport, which is about 60 miles south of Kansas City. Airport officials said the plane apparently lost power shortly after takeoff and may have been trying to land on a nearby highway when it crashed into a field. Troopers shut down business Interstate 49 in both directions. More on these stories at townhall.com.
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8: Here's a look at your forecast from the ABK Flooring Weather Center. This evening, it's mostly clear, lows in the mid-50s tonight. Tomorrow, to kick off the work week, it's all sunshine with highs cooling down to the lower 70s. Clear skies tomorrow night with lows sticking around the mid-50s. Tuesday, it's sunny with a chance of isolated thunderstorms with highs touching 80. And showers are likely Tuesday night with lows around 60.
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Post Malone getting some help from Blake Shelton with Pour Me a Drink. That's the start of another hour of country music for your weekend. Sam Hunt is throwing a house party. We'll join him after George.

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2: Here's a look at your forecast from the ABK Flooring Weather Center. This evening, it's mostly clear, lows in the mid-50s tonight. Tomorrow, to kick off the work week, it's all sunshine with highs cooling down to the lower 70s. Clear skies tomorrow night with lows sticking around the mid-50s. Tuesday, it's sunny with a chance of isolated thunderstorms with highs touching 80. And showers are likely Tuesday night with lows around 60.
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0: The song is called Boston. The artist is Stella Lefty. That is one of the hottest new songs in country music right now. John Party will sing about one of his boot songs. Tyler Hubbard's new one, Land, coming up in moments. And Alan Jackson getting ready for his final concert. This huge concert will be at Nissan Stadium in Nashville Saturday, June 27th. If you don't have tickets, don't worry. It will be a televised special later this summer.
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2: 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The annual DCH Foundation Pickleball Tournament in memory of Dr. Suresh Lahano will be held June 26th through 28th at the new Washington Pickleball Courts at Longfellow Park. From singles to doubles, mixed leagues, men and women, and kids of all ages are invited to get your team together and spend the weekend. Prizes will be awarded to the top teams in each division. Sign up today by visiting the Davis Community Hospital Facebook page or website for all the details. Food trucks will be on hand and spectators are welcome to come out and join in the fun. The DCH Pickleball Tournament is set for June 26th through the 28th at the Longfellow Park Courts in Washington.
3: Here's a look at your forecast from the ABK Flooring Weather Center. This evening, it's mostly clear, lows in the mid-50s tonight. Tomorrow, to kick off the work week, it's all sunshine with highs cooling down to the lower 70s. Clear skies tomorrow night with lows sticking around the mid-50s. Tuesday, it's sunny with a chance of isolated thunderstorms with highs touching 80. And showers are likely Tuesday night with lows around 60.
4: We are the General.

0: Tyler Hubbard with his latest. It's called Land. Tyler Hubbard and Brian Kelly getting together again as Florida Georgia Line and performing at the CMA Fest in Nashville is probably the biggest highlight of that whole four-day fest. Now, we will get to see a lot of those highlights on that television special called CMA Fest coming up on the 25th of June. I'm pretty sure they'll show that because I think that is the event that's got the biggest buzz. Florida Georgia Line is back, baby.
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